0: Welcome to another episode of Simon Says, where facts come first. I'm your host, Denny Simon. As per usual, grab your popcorn, your drink or beverage of choice, cup of coffee, cup of tea, glass of red wine. Don't forget the Kool-Aid for the kids. Call your mama and your papa, your grandmama and your grandpapa, your brothers and your sisters, your nieces and your nephews. Call your neighbors and your friends, your auntie and your nene. Let them know that Simon Says is on. Buck, we'll be right back. Thank you for tuning in to Simon Says. To ensure that you never miss an episode, click subscribe and make sure to turn on the notifications by clicking on the notification bell icon. See you at the next episode. Welcome back. Today I have a special guest. And I believe I need to tell some people, walk with their painkillers, their heart pills, their pressure pills, and stuff. Those of you who know you can't take the pressure, hold on to that as well. Your painkillers, your pressure pill, your heart pill. Today I'm going to introduce to you, for the second time here on Simon Says, Dr. Justin Pear. Hello, Dr. Pear.
1: Good day, Jenny. How are you today? It's a pleasure to be on your show again. And
0: very well, thank you. And how are you?
1: Well, I'm doing very well. I've been very busy for the month of April. Most of the week I've been out of the country. So we had a couple of assignments in the region, and maybe I was away for like almost 21 days. So now I'm back in Toronto, and hopefully, I guess you have been hearing what has been going on. So I'm doing the rounds. I'm trying to go to as many talk shows as possible. I 2 days ago I was in had a couple of talk shows in Trinidad and Tobago because it was the first anniversary of the UNC elections, and we predicted the UNC election, so persons had us on television.
0: Hold on there, doc, don't go too fast, because you need to introduce yourself to my followers, my listeners, and everybody else who will tune in to Simon Says, because not everybody might have known or might know you or might have seen you on here or anywhere else before, for that matter. So can you please do me the honors of introducing yourself to my listening and viewing audience?
1: Okay, good. Well, thank you very much. Well, as I said, my name is Justin Pear. I'm originally from Grenada. I'm from the beautiful village of Fontenoy, that is the northwestern side of St. George's. Started humble, went to GBSS as a student, and now I'm kind of migrate and I live in Toronto. So I've been a statistician most of my life. Worked with ILO, did some work, some training, and I've been into business. And what we have done, I'm practically what is called a labor market consultant, but I'm the director of a research firm, and we are one of the largest collectors of data on the Black population, that is Black Indigenous people of color. So we have in our database maybe close to 100 million people, and it is very important that I say that is because if most people are not aware of it, so from Alaska to the Falkland Islands, there are about 250 million people, Black people, that nobody knows about them. And as a researcher, as someone who conducts a lot of research all over the world, we have conducted maybe about over 370 studies in 40 countries. We found out that we as Black people were never. We were never counted. For 400 years, no one knows who we are. So, for example, in Mexico, there's nothing as a Black person because the laws are against it. So there are more black people in Mexico than you have in the entire Caribbean, but nobody knows. So when we started our mission over almost 25 years ago to build that database, we found that we were getting a lot of resistance because people, you know, the Mexican government, in fact, we did some work in a company called Cayenne, in Cayenne, that is in South America, and it is illegal to identify race. So you know, so we saw that that was a very it was a very important issue to start collecting data on the black population. So we have been doing that. We ask persons 200 questions. We collect over 40 indicators. So we have, you know, the United Nations and other agencies are well aware of what we do. So this is our main, like, our idea, okay? And in addition to collecting data, we also run our full-fledged consultancy business. And we also do a lot in what is called, in an area called TVET, which is technical vocational education and training, and how you build a country, how you establish what is called the labor market information system. So I've been doing that for very a long time. So until about around 2016, 2017, I took a course in a subject called sophology. Sophology is the science of predicting elections. And I never knew that before. It is something that has been done in India for many years, over 70 years. So they are the world's largest democracy, and so that the science of predicting election is something that is within the society. Everybody knows of these sophologists, so we try to bring it here. So we had a couple of MOUs with some of the universities. Maybe six of the universities, so we were working together over maybe a 7-8 year period to kind of get a system, a scientific system, so that we can predict elections. Because election is a science. Okay, there are 42 indicators that determine how people vote. And what we have been doing, so we have been very successful. We have a system called it's called the Election Prediction Model Framework. It's a scientific study that can predict elections. And so far, in our beta test, we have successfully predicted 23 out of 24 elections globally, and in the Caribbean, 15 out of 16 elections. So this is like over 95.8% accuracy. Right now, it's better than any other election modeling system that we have out there.
0: Okay, well, that is wonderful, Dr. Pei. Wonderful. Your predictions of elections, the mechanisms. Recently, you did a prediction. You had a document, if I should say, that was leaked to the press. Right? As a matter of fact, that prediction is still causing havoc throughout the island. Confusion with this document. Can you tell us about this document that was leaked to the press and its findings?
1: That's a very important point. Okay, as I said, that we do scientific calculations. It's not based on emotions. So we're very scientific and very precise in what we do. When we, as a company, when we produce or publish a document, the document must have what is called must go under what we call peer review, because I do not know everything. And what we do, we will send it out to certain individuals. So I have a group of about 8 individuals that I send my document out. We got a document. We have developed something called bots, okay? So political bots. So we have a political bot called a main bot called Esme. And this bot that is called Esme goes around to all of the social media outlets. So it's all of the social media outlets. So for example, if you post something online, you make a comment, you like something, you talk about it, all that type of information comes in to a system and it's analyzed. And also in September, November, we also conducted a study on the election predictions in Grenada. We also conducted a study on the popularity of the political system, the popularity of Emmeline Pei as a leader and Deacon Mitchell. So we took all that data and we analyzed it. But in addition, we make a lot of predictions on what is called the historical data. So we have in our database all the elections that have been done in Grenada from since 1951 right up to 2022. So we have a very large data set to manipulate, to conduct analysis. And this is why we came up with the prediction. So we predicted that if an election was called on April 17th of 2026, there we believe that the NNP would have with a high degree of confidence and over 80% confidence be successful in 9 out of the 15 seats. And that decision was because the full report is coming out early next month, but it was leaked to the press. I mean, looked at it. People, made comments on it. People wrote about it without any evidence. They saw a leaked document, and they made new newspaper clippings on it, reports about it, without seeing the calculations, without seeing the lab notes, without seeing the entire report. So I took the report and I took what they said and I sent it to the universities in India to make an assessment. So the universities they have been doing that for 70 years. So they have an idea of what is going on, and they informed me that my prediction was correct, and the distraction was incorrect. So I'm going to I'm trying to explain myself, because what we have been seeing is that people because they do not, or they're not in favor of the report, because they have high confirmation bias in this country. If I say something that is not congruent with their belief, instead of agitating or arguing what I say, they went into personal attacks. It was no longer about the report. It was about me. It was about where I lived. I lived in.
0: You know, Dr. Pei, there are those same persons who 4 years ago was happy to believe your prediction and was happy with your prediction when it actually came true that the Deacon Mitchell administration would have won the elections. And so they did. Right. And it's just amazing, for want of a better word, to see that some of these same people now are so angry and so hostile towards you because of your no prediction that NNP is ahead. Hostile towards you because of your no prediction that NNP

0: right? Your mom used to sell confectionaries outside the post office. So what? It doesn't change the price of cocoa. It doesn't change the fact that scientifically and not, it is, if you listen to the ground, if you feel the movement of the ground under your feet, it tells you, and Dr. P, I want to disagree with you when you say nine, huh? I could count a good 12. I am on the ground. I have contact in every constituency whom I speak to every day, right? And if you and with the information coming in, it shows that it's more than nine. But I know that you're doing your work, how you know to do it, and you take the nine with the gravy. You started to talk about Trinidad and the UNC, and it is right there, it is their anniversary, right? Their first anniversary. Tell us about you, your company, and the Trinidad, the UNC.
1: Yes, so very, very good question. So last year, we conducted a survey in Trinidad and Tobago of over 5,000 people. So we were very, very high confidence level, or margin of errors was very small. So we had a good idea that the UNC would win. In fact, when we did the analysis in through our election prediction model framework, or what we call our ESME. The computer was given a larger margin of success, and then we had to tone it down, but eventually we were correct. So I mean, we're getting better and better what we do. So now yesterday, a couple of days ago, we were in the press. We made certain interviews with the television, and people were very happy, even though they were wrong. People from the PNM, they were said, they were happy. People from the UNC, they were happy. But the most important thing, the PNM did not criticize me, did not tell me where my mother came from, did not make any disparaging remark on my character. And this is what the difference I see within doing these analyses in other countries and compare doing analysis in your country of birth. And I find that is very interesting. Because the advantage we have is that we could see, we could conduct the analysis and see what goes on social media. And it's not to say that we are special. Anyone can do it. Any political party can do it. Anyone can do it if you get the data and get the right connections. And what we do is that we do that. And the advantage we have is that we have the largest database of Black, Indigenous, people of color. We have been collecting this database for over 25 years. So we can make precise decision, okay? Or now we can make decision as close to 25 votes difference. Very few organizations could do that, and it is not by my. I don't take the credit for it, but we have to thank some of the universities in India, some of the young students, some of the young PhD students, the engineers, okay, that can do the analysis. Because I'm a statistician, I'm not like a computer programmer, but we have a team that we work together. And what we're trying to do now is to try to patent that system. Okay, we're trying to market it so that we can make the prediction in what is called something called the first past the post system. Okay, it's called the first past the post system that is in countries within the Commonwealth. And our goal is to be one of the main players in sophology and election prediction, because elections is a $30 billion industry, and we want to get into it. And that's what.
0: Okay. Dr. Pierre, you'll find that, and you just have to, as I say, water over.

0: my back. I like to say that I like a calla lily in the rain. And you're going to get it. I get it a lot because they don't agree with what... It's not that they don't agree with what you're saying. Sometimes they know the truth and they know the facts, but it's just that it's going against what they support or who they support, and they don't like it, so they attack. And they attack personally. I like to say to them all the time, let's deal with the issues in front of us. Forget how I look. Forget who I am. And let's deal with the issues. Let's deal with the corruption. What that's out there. Let's talk about that. Let's discuss that. I give you the facts. What have you to say? I'm giving you facts. I'm giving you the receipts. I'm giving you videos. I'm showing you everything. And then they turn around and say, "Dora, she lying. She lying." So, you know, it's just because they support and they don't want to see their party fail, and they're failing miserably. But I don't think they could do anything about it right now. And right now, they're grabbing a straw. They're drowning and they're grabbing at straws as they go down. Now, your company made a statement, if I should use the word predicting, the NDC... Or warning that they should call the, should have called, well, I think time passed. They should have called the election between November of 2025 and now, let's say April 2026. And that would have put them in a better, space if they had done so. Explain that to us a bit.
1: Okay, good. So as I said, that we look at the data. So we are statisticians. We consider ourselves sociologists. We consider ourselves scientists. We look at the data. So the Prime Minister of Grenada is very, very, very popular. He's one of the three most popular celebrities in the Caribbean. Mia Motley, the Prime Minister of Grenada and the Prime Minister of Trinidad, very, very popular. In November, December, we conducted a survey. We conducted what is called, in fact, between 2022 and now, we have conducted over 22 surveys in this region. So what we have, we conducted this survey, and we found that the Prime Minister was very popular. Extremely, extremely popular. So what we did, we analyzed his popularity based on, you know, surveys and based on the social media trend. He did a lot of posting in excess of, you know, over the last 4 years, in excess of 66,000 posts. So he, you know, he's a social media person. But when you look, so in November, his popularity was around between 12 and 15 points ahead of Emeline Pierre, the opposition leader. In the science of sophology, with that wide margin, you must call an election, or it is advisable that you call it an election. However, it was not done. The Prime Minister was, there's no election call. In a normal election cycle, you know, I hope the NDC and the NDC and the NNP does that, and the PDM with Peter David that does that, because every year you have every political party, based on the theory of electoral science, that every year you must have what is called a scorecard. Your objectives, if you meet those objectives, so by hopefully November, December, the NDC should have conducted a scorecard and measure. At that time, our analysis said they were 15 points ahead. They should have called the elections. But what they have done, they did not call the elections. And what we see from November, December to now, the NNP has literally catch up to the NDC. they are neck and neck, or even more, way more in social media presence. The activities, the NNP is literally in campaign mode. And this, in my opinion, should not have happened. If they had conducted the election, have election in December, January, February, the PDM would not have been formed. I mean, they would not be strong. The NNP would not have been strong, because you know they have all of the members now. So it is a mistake, I believe, that the NDC had made, and it is a
0: but Dr. Bear, do you believe that just the Prime Minister's popularity can win the NDC an election? First of all, he's popular, in my mind, he's more popular outside of Grenada than in Grenada. Secondly, he is not going up against the political leader of the NNP. They're not in the same constituency. But so even if he's leading in popularity, that doesn't help him, because they're different constituencies. And I would, from information I received and from doing my own assessments and analogies, her popularity is local. She's very popular, especially in the rural areas and amongst the women and men, actually. There are a lot of men and young men who see her as their mentor, right? So we have 15 constituencies, and the Prime Minister is a member for St. David's, and we have 14 of constituencies. My question is, do you believe that the Prime Minister's popularity alone can carry the NDC to the tape before the NNP?
1: Right. Okay, good. I mean, this is where sophology and electoral science and analytics comes in. So what we have done, we have what is called something called a likability index. So there is a likability index. There is a bot that you would put on all political persons, see how many posts. So let's say, for example, the Prime Minister had, sent out 66,000 posts over the last year. We see that the Prime Minister is most liked. So, for example, there is 72% of the population of people who are under 18. They love the Prime Minister. High likeness for the Prime Minister, and there is an 88% likeness for persons within the diaspora. So the largest percentage of persons who have high favorability likeness for the Prime Minister are persons who are under 18 and persons in the diaspora. When we look at our obviously men between the ages of 18 and 40, most men have some favorability for the Prime Minister. Then you have also women have a higher favorability for Emmeline Pierre than you have of their Prime Minister. So you have to kind of measure it. Yes, he's very popular. However, a lot of the people who like him, some of them cannot vote. And so this is something that the NDC has to work on, because when we look at what is called, there's something called the heat map. We look at the heat map of people who vote, where they vote. So we see that the concentration of a heat map for the NDC is generally within the urban areas, among the highly educated, among the highly affluent, among the business people, and among persons within the hierarchy of what is called the ISCO codes, the International Standard Classification of Occupations. We see, on the other hand, with the NNP, was big, just remember, we offer our election system falls under something called the first past the post system. You have a geographic area of 15 constituencies. And even though the prime minister is very popular, but he has to have enough bandwidth to carry all of the other ministers. And we see from our analysis, it isn't happening to the way that it should. That's why we said that an election should have been called in either November, December, January, February, March, or April. So the harder, the closer it to the election, this very more challenging. And that's why one of the advantages for the NDC is that the NDC is not in campaign mode as yet. So, I mean, they have a very good campaign in 2022. They had a very good campaign. So one of the things we have to look at is the concentration of voters. So over the last 30 years, the number of persons who have voted for the NNP is around at 204,000 votes. However, the number of persons who have voted for the NDC is about 174,000. So you see, there is a wide disparity in terms of the number of vote and the popularity. We calculate, and the NDC base is about between 22 and 26,000, and the NNP base is between 32 and 35,000. But as I said, the main difference between the NNP base and the NDC base is that the NNP has a wider geographical leverage throughout the 15 constituencies, where the NDC does not have that. And that is something that the NDC, they have to go back to the drawing board and look at and build a strategy how that they will compete in the next elections. One of the
0: Dr. Pei, in light of all of that, if you have to make a decision on the political climate in Grenada today, what would it be?
1: Well, I find that it's very active. It is very vibrant. I like the political situation. The NNP and the NDC and the PDM, Peter David and his people. I like the how it is going now. I think it will call for a very exciting election cycle later this year, and I believe that it will be a very interesting outcome. But politically, if an election was called earlier this year or late last year, we would not have been faced with all these challenges, the high price, the situation with the oil, collective bargaining, all of that would not have been an issue, because the NDC would have had a new mandate, because they would have had an opportunity at the poll. But as of today, it would be very challenging, from my analysis, for them to win. And I say that because we have a lot of data on Grenada. We believe we have more data than anyone else in Grenada. So we were able to make very, very accurate prediction, not necessarily predictions from the 15 constituency, but predictions from the 132 polling stations. And this is where we can get precise data on people. And also we conduct surveys. We have a portal. We have a few. We have over 10,000 persons who give us data and give us analysis, and we use it an analysis to get an indicator of what is going on in the country.
0: Okay. So our time is coming close to an end, but before you go, I must put this question to you. Now, you've been hearing ever since the DPM launched, you've been hearing about collaboration, and it wouldn't be a one-way thing, and who won't get six and four and five, and all of these things, which I know are not scientific. My question to you is, have you and your team come across anything that indicates to you that there would be a three-way win when it comes to the next election, that there would be this bargaining to take place with whichever party?
1: Right. That's a very, very good question. So, for example, in our analysis, as I said, maybe that is one of the limitations of our study. In our analysis, we did not focus a lot on the PDM. And the reason why is because we did not have enough historical data on the PDM. There was not, so we could not make proper analysis. And this is one of the limitations of our study was that because it's a new party. However, what we are seeing is that there is a likelihood or likeliness that the PDM may get some seats, for example, because of proper popularity. We know, for example, St. Patrick's is a battleground, and we also we see that the seat of St. George's is also becoming a battleground with the resurgence of Mrs. Claudia Joseph as a candidate.
0: But Dr. Pear, in your analysis or prediction, and when I say you, I mean you and your company, you guys gave the NNP St. Patrick's, both seats in St. Patrick. So which of the seats in St. Patrick is a toss-up between the NNP and the DPM? And are you correct when you say that you didn't do an analysis because they don't have any data? And I said it before, they have no, they don't have a base, right? And if you go by a rum shop and 10 people, 12 people, 20 people by the rum shop listening, how does that take you to winning a seat? Really? You know, I have been saying, and I make no apologies of saying it, and I would say it again, that at the end of the day, the battle comes right back between NNP and the NDC. Give DPM another 5 or 10 years to catch themselves and so, but and in this one, they starved out. I'm almost certain about it.
1: Understand. And yes, so what we have, as I said, the absence of historical data, that is one of the limitations of the study. And remember that when we conduct studies, we are not conducting a census, we conduct a survey. So there must be some element of some margin of error. And as statistician, we have to live with it. However, we know that, for example, that the situation in St. Patrick's for the NDC is very challenging with the 2 St. Patrick's seats. And the NDC, I mean, you know, they have 4 years to look at that, and we have to work on that. And we believe that for example, in St. George's, it will be difficult for the NDC to even though it's a very, very high, a tough seat. So let's say the Northwest constituency, St. George's Northwest, you have one of the highest confidence level of 91%. You have St. John's, again, you have the Victoria with Maya Charles, the doctor there, high confidence level. You have St. Patrick's East and St. Patrick's West, and then you have the big four in St. George's, St. Andrews, Miss Kate Lewis, which is one of very, very high confidence level in terms of winning the seat. So there's a lot of, so we try to look at many scenarios, you know, Monte Carlo simulation, Markov simulation, econometric simulation. We look at the numbers, hundreds of simulations, and it was very difficult for us to see based on April the 17th that the NDC winning more than 6 seats. You know that the highest confidence level within the NDC is South St. George and Northwest. So St. George's Northeast, sorry, where Mr. Ron Joseph, I mean, the work that he's doing there is very good. The work that that Andy Williams is very good in his constituency. The Prime Minister is...
0: So St. David's, is that a battleground right now?
1: Well, listen, you know, I got a lot of you know, flack for that. Okay, I had to give one of the engineers there on the project had to give a 15 minutes presentation why they believe that St. David is a battleground. Okay, the reason why, as I said, for the two factors. Well, the first factor is that the Prime Minister is highly liked, okay? But the Prime Minister, he operates as a president, not like a Prime Minister, in the sense that his two main supporters are people who are under 18, you know, women, young children, they love him, I mean, you know, and persons in the diaspora. However, when you look at on the ground, when you look at what is the heat map, so we take the evidence, we take the data from the heat map, and even though he has an advantage, but the advantage is getting slimmer and slimmer. So therefore, it is will be considered his seat a too close to call seat because the confidence level we have to give him a clear winner is the margin is too narrow. So we think that St. David is a toss-up, even though he the Prime Minister, we want him to win. He is a favorite guy, you know, everybody, most people, he's the most popular person in the country and the Caribbean. But even though he is popular, we see that when we look at the heat map, it is too close to call seat. But obviously we have to give him the advantage because he's...
0: Well, no, Dr. P, I like the sound of that. You may not and others may not, but I like the sound of that. And with time, they give us more time, which they are giving us. The next two or three will become battlegrounds as well, if they're not already. Because from what I've been getting information from my sources on the ground, the South and St. George Northeast are not so far ahead as we would think of people might be believing. And if you talk to the people that are voting, because that's another thing, the member for the South, he is kind of nationally liked as well, popular. He's nationally popular as well. And if you speak to people in the South that have to vote for him, it's a different kettle of fish, as we would say. However, we've run out of time, Dr. Pei. Can you give us a wrap, please?
1: Right. Yeah. Thank you. So I just want to say that, and this is what, as I said, I'm not an advisor to any political party. Just for the records, the UNC in Trinidad did not pay me to do the study. I'm not the cousin of Emeline Pei, even though we have the same name, and I'm not the cousin or brother of Mr. Arthur Pei, the supervisor of elections. Okay, has been, you know, seen many it on social media that Mr. Pei gives me my brother gives me data so that we can make these prediction. That's totally not true. But I just want to say something that we have to take elections seriously because elections determine the country. The political party determines, you know, what it goes on in the country. So we have to start taking elections seriously, okay? Because election is very seriously. And for the NNP, we have to know, for example, that how you market. So the way the NNP campaigns is different from the way the NDC campaigns, and this is something that the both parties will have to maybe look at. So, for example, in Grenada, as I mentioned before, there is what is called the voter universe. So, in Grenada, has the voter universe comprised of about 21 sections. Okay, you have to look, understand that. You have to also market or campaign based on what is called the hierarchy of the workforce. The message you send to the elementary workers, the man on the street, has to be a different message you send to the intellectuals. You also have to campaign based on what is called the IC codes, the international codes according to economic activities. So the laborer should you should target him different to that of the executives. So we see that, and obviously your geographic representation. So we see that the NNP is marketing based on these principles, based on the geographic representation, based on the IC codes, based on the ISCO codes. However, we see that the NDC now is campaigning as though it's a president. Okay, as there's a presidential election, everything comes from the prime minister, and they should really revisit that. And this, as a result, is based on electoral science, is based on 70 years of research from the universities in India. And so far, it's a system that we looked at, and so far we have predicted 2023 or 2024 election. So our system works, and it works very well.
0: Thank you, Dr. Pei. It's always a pleasure having you here. And I know that in the coming months, you would be back here probably once a month, if that much, maybe once a week when the thing gets sticky and grimy, you know? And it's, as I said, it's always a pleasure. And thank you so much. I believe in what you do. I see no reason why we shouldn't. Everything, your statistics and your analysts and your predictions has been on target so far. Well, except for St. Vincent, but we're going to talk about that another time. Thank you so much for coming in, and we'll see you soon.
1: Thank you very much. As I said, thank you very much. And anyone who wants to contact me, WhatsApp is 647-966-4783. You can WhatsApp me, and any questions. As I said, that we don't charge for what we do. We are just beta testing it. You know, our main goal is for the North American market. You know, so that's why we don't charge as a free service. So once again, thank you very much and have a good day. It would be a pleasure. To all my Grenadian friends, persons in the diaspora, thank you for listening to me. And until we meet again, thank you very much.
0: Thank you and goodbye. Have a great one.
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The views and opinions expressed on the preceding program are those of the presenters, callers, or guest speakers appearing on this program and do not necessarily reflect the views and opinions of WeFM nor of Grenada Wireless Communications Network Limited. 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
1: Now is my time. 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Yo, big up Scott the King, my DJ. Lord, Lord.
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Eh? 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Yeah, boy, the seventh day of May, yeah? By now, you know the name. 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The best. 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
1: Hey, my name is Florian. I'm from the beautiful Aida Perla cruise ship. So today, like we Germans say, we are in Grenada. But I heard in English it's called Grenada.
2: It's not Grenada. It's Grenada. Say it right.
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Like, come on, man. So much big women all there for that. 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

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He makes me to lay down in green pastures, leads me beside still waters, restore my soul. He leads me in the paths of righteousness for his name's sake. Yea, though I walk through the valley of the shadow of death, I will fear no evil. For you are with me, your rod and your staff, they comfort me. 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

Morning to Trinidad and Tobago. How are you doing, Barbados? Hey, many folks who are waking up there in New York, Toronto, London. Hey, Zurich, good morning to you. We have some folks in China that is listening. Good morning to you. And across the continent of Africa, good morning to you. As we give God praise and thanks, I have some beautiful music I'll share with you. Hey, I have a lot of music from Sinatra I'll share with you today, and I have other music I'll share, maybe a bit from the St. George's Bamzert Worship Team. I'll give you some music from that. I have Trevor Bartholomew. Yeah, I have a song there. Maybe I'll see if I find it and share it with you during the course of the morning here. I do hope you had a great week and giving God thanks for his goodness and his mercy. Although you have Trump and Iran, or America and Iran, trading blows, as they say, on the open seas in the Strait of Hormuz. You have between Russia and Ukraine. Oh, you are literally out of peace, said Ukraine. Well, Russia said the same for their big celebration they're having, the invasion of Russia, the victory over the Nazis, right? They had that celebration happening there. But Russia is still bombing Ukraine in the midst of this unilateral ceasefire by both parties. Man, the world is such a mess. You know, no matter what you do. Yeah, and you had Mr. Rubio. He was in Rome. Yeah, yesterday, meeting with the Pope, Pope Leo. Oh, yeah, but I tell you, trying to find a way out. The world is just getting messier and messier. But you know what? I have life, I have strength, I'm good. I'm living in a beautiful country and a beautiful part of the world. I'm very thankful. If you think about the people in Darfur who are suffering in Africa, many states in Mali, all the killing there, even in Nigeria. Man, there's so much killing there. But we have to be praying for them as we pray for ourselves, because the reality of it is getting so much. And for many of you who are looking out for something great happening, yeah, I have happening this evening. Yeah, I have something beautiful happening on Richmond Hill there in Miard. Looking forward in being there 7 p.m. this evening in Richmond Hill. And on the 17th, yes, of May, I have the launch of my political candidacy that's happening there in Marion Plainfield, 6:30 p.m. in the evening. You're invited to all the persons living throughout the southeast, St. George's Southeast constituency, and across this country, wherever you are, in the south, northeast, southeast, wherever you live. Come, let us hear what I have to share with you, with the DPM, as we chart the way forward. I'm looking forward to that big launch that is happening there on the 17 Marion Plainfield. 6:30, make the time. Come and be a part of what we are doing there. There is so much to give God thanks for. There is so much going on. And I look forward to the future. Well, whatever God is doing in my life, in your life. But you know what? Today, we have some great singing. Going to share that with you. And I know the opportunity for us to just, celebrate. Yeah, we have some whole lot of music to share with you. And I do hope you would enjoy. Huh? Looking forward to the weekend. I'm looking forward to the weekend, too. Looking forward to being at the Emmanuel Baptist Church in Calavini. That's where I am. Yeah, service started at 9:30 a.m. in the morning on Sunday morning. Come celebrate with us at Emmanuel Baptist Church in Calavini. You're going to have a great time together. You're going to be good. Yeah, as always.

Genesis chapter 4. Therefore, since a promise remains of entering his rest, let us fear lest any of you seem to have come short of it. For indeed, the gospel was preached to us as well as to them. But the word which they heard did not profit them, not being mixed with faith in those who heard it. For we who have believed do enter that rest. As he has said, so I swore in my wrath, they shall not enter my rest, although the works were finished from the foundation of the world. For he has spoken in a certain place of the seventh day in this way, and God rested on the seventh day from all his works. And again in this place, they shall not enter my rest. Since therefore it remains that some must enter it, and those to whom it was first preached did not enter because of disobedience, again he designates a certain day, saying in David, today, after such a long time, as it has been said, today, if you will hear his voice, do not harden your hearts. For if Joshua had given them rest, then he would not afterward have spoken of another day. There remains, therefore, a rest for the people of God. For he who has entered his rest has himself also ceased from his works, as God did from his. Let us therefore be diligent to enter that rest, lest anyone fall according to the same example of disobedience. For the word of God is living and powerful, and sharper than any two-edged sword, piercing even to the division of soul and spirit, and of joints and marrow, and is a discerner of the thoughts and intents of the heart. And there is no creature hidden from his sight, but all things are naked and open to the eyes of him to whom we must give account. Seeing then that we have a great high priest who has passed through the heavens, Jesus, the Son of God, let us hold fast our confession. For we do not have a high priest who cannot sympathize with our weaknesses, but was in all points tempted as we are, yet without sin. Let us therefore come boldly to the throne of grace, that we may obtain mercy and find grace to help.

0: friend's father died recently. When he got sick, his condition deteriorated quickly, and in a matter of days, he was gone. My friend and his dad always had a strong relationship, but there were still so many questions to be asked, answers to be sought, and conversation to be had. So many unsaid things, and now his father is gone. My friend is a trained counselor. He knows the ups and downs of grief and how to help others navigate those troubled waters. Still, he told me, some days I just need to hear Dad's voice. That reassurance of his love, it always meant the world to me. The pivotal event at the beginning of Jesus' early ministry was his baptism at the hands of John. Although John tried to resist Jesus, insists that moment was necessary so he might identify with humankind. Let it be so now. It is proper for us to do this to fulfill all righteousness. Matthew chapter 3 verse 15. John did as Jesus asked. And then something happened that proclaimed Jesus' identity to John the Baptist and the crowd. And it must have also deeply touched Jesus' heart. The Father's voice reassured his son. This is my son whom I love and please. Matthew chapter 3 verse 17. The same voice is available today for you to give you reassurance if only you believe in him. 1 John chapter 3 verse 1. Jesus is always waiting and his Father's voice is always there to be with you. His voice is willing to speak into your life and into your heart. Come on to me, all you are burdened and heavy laden, and I will give you rest. I am the way, I am the truth, I am the life. No one comes to the Father but through me. You need to look within and see where your life is. Think about the love that he have waiting for you. For God so loved the world that he gave his only begotten Son, that whosoever believes on him shall not perish but have everlasting life. When last have you heard the Father's voice? That reassuring word to you. How can you reach out to others today and encourage them with that same reassurance as God reassured you? Or maybe you just need to spend a little bit more time with God, asking him for guidance and leadership, because his word is very sure. He said, I will never leave, nor will I forsake. No matter what you're going through today, what you're facing, I want you to go to God. Listen to his voice and let him know where you are. He would be willing and ready to help you through and to make himself available to guide you through all the uncertainties of your life. Have a blessed day.
1: 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Purpose. The channel God chooses to fulfill the needs of humanity. Vision. 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Mission. Goal. 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These are the purpose, vision, and mission of the St. George's Baptist Church.
2: And I'm never going to get tired of serving my God. Never going to get weary.

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Because my God ain't gonna get tired of me. Think of how many times you came to him and he was always there. Day or night. You don't get no busy signal.

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It's going to be great. In the book of Psalm 25, these words are spoken. To you, O Lord, I lift up my soul. O my soul, I trust in you. Let me not be ashamed. Let not my enemies triumph over me. You're claiming that today. I'm claiming it too. Indeed, let no one who waits on you be ashamed. Let those be ashamed who dwell treacherously without cause. Show me your way, O Lord. Teach me your path. Lead me in your truth and teach me. For you are the God of my salvation. On you I wait all the day. Remember, O Lord, your tender mercies and your loving kindness, for they are from of old. Do not remember the sins of my youth, nor my transgression. According to your mercy, remember me for your goodness' sake, O Lord. Good and upright is the Lord. Therefore, he teaches sinners in the way. The humble he guides in justice, and the humble he teaches his way. All the paths of the Lord are mercy and truth to such as keep his covenant and his testimonies. For your name's sake, O Lord, pardon my iniquities, for it is great. Yeah, it is great. And you know what? The power of God is in worship. The power of God is depending on him. The power of God is relying on him. We all sinners fall short of the glory of God. I'm a sinner, you are a sinner. It's only the grace of God that makes us who we are by ourselves. We are wretched sinners and we're wicked. Don't trust me. Leave us up to our own conscience, like I said in the sermon yesterday. We're in trouble. The world is in trouble because we are conscienceless. Some of us are conscience gone on holiday. There are some of you listening to me now. You have no conscience. Your conscience on holiday. You need to ask God to bring it back. You know what I mean? But we need to understand who we are. We're finding fault with everybody else except ourselves. When we are the problem, you know. I know you know some people right now. They're finding fault with everybody and not realizing they are the problem. Themselves is the issue. There is a problem. If they come out of the equation, everything good, everything nice. You know, they're one person in the workplace or in the house. If they're not there, things nice. Once they come, chaos. Trouble, confusion. I know you know them. I know you know them. Pray for them. Pray for them. Some of them, their conscience gone on holiday. God bless you as you continue to worship and give God praise. Good morning, good night, and good morning to all of you waking up there in Brooklyn. There in Concord. Brooklyn in Concord. How are you? And Brooklyn in New York. Oh, gosh. Good morning to you. Good morning, everybody, wherever you're living, wherever you are across the world. This is Morning Glory. I am Stanford Simon, coming to you compliments this station and the St. George's Baptist Church. We are having a nice time. I'm having a flood of a ball of a time in the house of God this morning. I'm enjoying myself. Are you? Good morning.

0: Oh yes, all over this country, all over this land, all over the world, wherever you are, let us lift our hands in praise on this beautiful morning and say how great is the Lord. He's wonderful, there is awesome, there is none like unto him. Father, we thank you for your blessing and your provision. Thank you for being God. Thank you for your magnificent work in and through our lives. Thank you for waking us up this morning. We declare your word, O God, with our hands lifted up. We praise you. We fall on our knees and say, God, you are God. There is no other God like you. You are awesome. You are Elohim. You are El Shaddai. You are the lily of the valley. You are the bright and morning star. You are God. And Father, we claiming our breakthrough today. We claiming our victory over every plan of the enemy, over our home, over our family, over our children, over our businesses. We claiming it over our country. In the name of Jesus Christ, we declare there is no other God like you. And so, God, we stand ready to serve you and to worship you today. We declare you as God over our lives, over our home, over our family, over our community, over our villages, over our country. We declare it, God. We claim it. Great are you, God. You're awesome, God. There is no other God like you, and we just want to give you thanks. We magnify your name. We worship you, God, all across this land and all across the world. To the sound of my voice right now, we lift our hands in praise to you and thanks, God. Lord, as we go through today, God, we thank, Lord, those on the buses, those, Lord, in their offices, those in their home, those in their bedrooms, God. Collectively, we say, great are you, God. Great is your name. Great and greatly to be praised. For you are God. We thank you. We glorify your name. You are magnificent, God. You are glorious, God. You are awesome, God. Lord, this morning we just thank you for your blessings and your provision. Thank you for your safekeeping. Thank you for the way in which you have kept us and sustained us and guided us and protected us. Thank you, God, for the food you put on the table. Thank you, God, for your protection you give our vehicles today. Thank you, God, for the finances you provide. Thank you for your healing in the name of Jesus. Lord, we just pray today for your victory. We pray for your victory and we claim the victory that you've already given to us, that the enemy want to take from us. Great are you, God. Great are you, God. You are magnificent. You are awesome. You are awesome. You are mighty. I give you thanks. I lift my hands in praise to you, God, and we do it because we believe that you are God, and Lord, you deserve all the praise and the glory that is due to your name. Take us as we are. Mold us and shape us. Forgive us, God, in any way that we have failed you. Forgive us, Lord, for our sins, for iniquity are ever before us, but you are God. You are Elohim. You are the great God. You are I am that I am, the great God. There is no other God like you in the heavens and the earth. We give you thanks. We give you thanks. We give you praise. We give you glory. We give you honor. We magnify. We glorify your name, God. And we say, Lord, you are God of our lives. We claim that today. We believe it. We accept it. And so we place our lives in your hand. For you are the great God of all gods and the King of all kings.
1: Rejoicing. Rejoicing. Dancing. Rejoicing.

0: King, Lord of Lords, there is none like unto him in all the earth. The heavens declare his glory. Good morning, Grenada. Good morning to Subiz. Marky, good morning to you. Hope, good morning as you wake up this morning and begin your day. I'm not sure what is ahead of you, but it is great to be alive. Good morning, Charmin Gibbs. How are you? Shed a great in my yard that happened in Bottom Woburn. Yeah, last night was really good. Oh, man, I'm telling you, it was really good discussion for almost two hours and a half. It was really nice to be there. And this evening, I'm in Richmond Hill. Yeah, I've been in my yard there, man, to talk to the people that sit on talk across the country. Making it happen, the DPM, and I'm enjoying that. I have the big launch that happening, launch of my candidacy. That's happening on the 17th of May, next Sunday, 6:30 p.m. Marion Plainfield. So that's the place to be. Come enjoy, be a part of the celebration, but come here. What is it I have to say to you, and how I'm thinking, and what is the vision of the future for the country? Looking forward to sharing that with you, the excitement of that. So I hope you make the time and come out. Save the date, the 17th of May, 6:30 p.m. Marion Plainfield. It's gonna be great. Have some information to share with you. You need to hear. As you go today, rejoice in the Lord always. And again, I say rejoice. There's so much to be thankful for and grateful for. In the midst of all that you do, look at your life. Look at what God has been doing for you over the years. He has never given up on you. He has never given up on you. He'll never give up on you. The problem is you and I give up on God and then we complain, all kind of thing. But God is always there. Yeah? That's the beauty about him, right? And I want you to do something today for somebody. Do something nice for somebody today. Give them a lift as you go down the road. Drive you alone in the vehicle. Why not stop and ask, you want a lift to town, or lift to Grandad's, or lift to St. Andrews, or lift to St. Patrick's? I don't know. But do something. Or just comment on someone the way that they're dressed today. Or share a lunch with someone. Yeah, or just pick up the phone and call someone and you wish them a beautiful day. Or call someone that you've spoken for a long time and said, hey, I'm calling you this morning to tell you that I love you and I'm wishing you a great day. You never know how that would change someone's life. I am challenging you to do something today beautiful for somebody. Say something nice today. Listen, I know you'd be tempted, right? Somebody will say something to you to put you in a bad mood. You wake up this morning or you go to work and as you walk in, you say, like the devil send you for me. Hey, listen, say, I look like God have a testing for me today. And you look like the person that would make my day really good. So what it is that you want to say to me today? You know what I mean? Make it happen. God's richest blessing. Go into peace, grace, and mercy of our Lord and Savior, Jesus Christ. Know that there are killers out there. They'll do everything possible to destroy you or your dreams. Don't allow them to. Hold your head up, your shoulders up. Go out there, do and be the best you can. Know that I love you, but my God love you far more. I'm excited and looking forward to the future because there are great things happening. Save the date. Yeah, the 17th of May, Marion Plainfield. I'm looking forward to that. And I'm sure you're looking forward to it too. Yeah, the launch of my candidacy happening there. God's richest blessing, everybody. Look forward in having you or seeing you here tomorrow morning. We do this all over again. I'm Pastor Stanford Simon. Thank you so much for listening. God's richest blessings. Bye-bye.
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0: support to all our mothers in the nation and so on and everything. And in addition to that, you know, we continue to hear and to see of abuse, right? Especially to our women, right? Young women, aged women, and so sexual abuse, physical abuse, and so I'm wondering why some of us, as men or even women, decide, you know, to go the abuse route. I mean, come on, we need to just stop and think and reason, right? When it comes to something that, because no one would like someone to abuse their mother, their sister, you understand, their girlfriend, their wife, and everything else. So we must not do it. So I'm appealing, especially our young men, and so, especially you, our young men, and so please, do not go that route. It is not something, right, that will end up good for you. Abuse is not, we have seen examples before, right? And we have to, you know, take heed of those examples and do better, right? I think we can, right, as a people. And so, and lastly, I don't think God will continue to sanction abuse, sexual abuse, and so, of prisoners and other nations by a particular nation. No, I don't agree with that. I don't agree that he will sanction something like that. Right? So I don't have to go and read about it. Look at history and see the patterns. Right? And so, when someone is evil and is wicked, you have to call it out. And that is what is going on in the Middle East. Have a good morning, sir.
1: Okay.

0: Go right ahead, please. Good morning.
1: Well, thank you very much, and a pleasant good morning to one and all. I want to endorse this last caller here about the abuse of women. And frankly speaking, it doesn't matter if people hate me or love me, because I support women. I will not abuse women. And I will close here by saying, the fish rots from the head. Thank you very much, and have a good day.
0: You too.

0: Morning time. Hello. 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
1: Hello.
0: You don't have much time. Hello? Go right ahead.
1: Good morning, Shaggy. And how are you?
0: I'm good.
1: Good morning. Okay, Shaggy, I just wanted to see something. Yesterday afternoon, I was doing the coronage, and a grandma's bus was passing. And Shaggy, if you hear the type of music that bus was playing on very loud, and they had some high school children in the bus, and the way that they was getting on, Shaggy, it was ridiculous, really, really ridiculous. The kind of obscene language in the song that was playing, Shaggy, all them words you could think about, them efforts and them things. No, Shaggy, we have to do better than that. We're in nice Grenada. Grenada is lovely, and I want to stay, and I want it to keep lovely as it is. Bye, and have a good morning. Mm-hmm.

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1: Well, again, thank you very much to all the callers for participating in yet another Plead Your Cause program. Momentarily, I'll be joining, Reese Sam will be joining me. God answers prayer through the day. And I think personally, the best way to pray, the best way to appreciate God, the best way to thank God for what He's doing for you. And of course, as we do every morning, we get down by our bedside, we kneel, and we thank God for this day. We don't have to come on the radio. No. God is secret in our hearts. He's secret right here. If you believe, that is what I believe. So if God did something good for you and assure, you ask Him to help you, right? You ask Him to help you and He grant that wish unto you. Sometime again, certain situation you're in and He pull you out. You go secretly by your bedside in private, in confidence, and you pray to Him from the heart. Nobody doesn't have to know. When God does something for you, He don't broadcast it and say, listen, I did that for you. You know. So you thank Him. When you wake up in the morning, do you come on the radio? No. You get down by your bedside or you lie in your bed, you open your Bible, and you thank God. You don't think so? But it's a half an hour program. It's up to you. We're asking you please to manage the time. God has done so many things for so many of us. And the greatest one of us all is just giving us life. So we could call the radio station, we could talk politics, we could run down each other, we could praise each other, we could help each other, we could pull down each other. That's a gift He gives us of life. But He's not a slave master to beat us and say, hey, I give you life, I want you to do this and I want you to do that. We know we have to do the right thing. But a lot of us, we choose not to. It's a free will. It's a free will we have as humans. Whether we like it or no. That's it. But God knows. He know when He will out our light. But what we do within that period of time, that duration of life, it's all up to us. It's all up to us. Who calling me there now? Okay, nice.

0: So we're saying, don't stop praying to God. Ask Him for what you want. Ask Him what you need. But don't do everything you ask Him for, He'll give you, you know. No. We are about to join Reese Sam, the National Lotteries Authority. Good morning, Reese.
1: Good morning, Shaggy. How are you doing? It's been a little while since we've linked up.
0: Yes, it's been a little while.
1: Everything's good?
0: Yes, so far so good. It's Friday, right?
1: Good. And I hope that is the same for our listeners,
0: I think,
1: as well as all viewers.
0: Yeah, I think they are too.
1: So this morning, again, Marketing Manager, National Lotteries Authority, I would like to give us some really good information today to our public.
0: Mm-hmm.
1: That 10X ball that you've been clamoring for us to put back into the ball chamber, well, it is back from today, the 8th of May, up to next Saturday, the 16th of May. So when you are making your playway bet from today, make sure and have multi-X added to your bet. Because if you don't and you win, you are going to win the regular amount. So, for example, if you spend $10 on playway and you win, you are going to get $240. But if you spend $10 on playway and you add multi-X to it, which means you add another $10, if you win, you get $240, but you wait to see what multi-X ball would be drawn. And if 10X gets drawn, instead of receiving $240, you are receiving $2,200. So it is important that from today until next Saturday, if you've never done multi-X before, or if you do it occasionally, that you have multi-X added to all your bets. And you know we draw for playway with multi-X or without multi-X Monday to Saturday, four times a day. So we have a mid-morning draw, a midday draw, a mid-afternoon, and an evening draw for playway. We have the same thing for Daily Pick 3 and Daily Cash 4. The four draws, the 6 days a week, but 10X is not added to Daily Pick 3 or Daily Cash 4 multi-X draw. So playway is on a high from today until next Saturday. So you guys have been clamoring, it is here. Now, we have the Lotto jackpot that is currently at $48,000. So go over there. Tickets cost $2. Today, there's a draw. So make sure and be in it to win it. We also have the Super 6 jackpot, which is at $393,000. Again, this one costs $3 for tickets. It's the win-not game, so you know someone sent from St. Vincent, St. Lucia, Dominica or Grenada can win, as well as we can have multiple winners from different islands or from the same island for Super 6 because of how it's played among the Windward Islands. Now, there is the Instacash game, there's a scratch game, multiple game options there. 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Also, I wanted to tell the public, Shaggy, about some of the things that they should know, where the money that they are spending on lottery games that is going back to sports culture and nation. I wanted to tell them some of the places that it's been going. So we had the Intercall games where last year we gave $255,000. This year we gave $350,000. And the schools next week, Thursday, the schools are going to be awarded the cash prizes. And I believe every school is getting some form of cash prize. The top school would get like $10,000, so you know where we're going with that. Carister, that happened earlier in April there. The year in 2024, we resurfaced the track at US $1.37 million for the Carister game. Here comes the 53rd that was held in Grenada again. We gave $1 million to Carister this year. Carnival, we're giving $3 million. Last year we gave $3 million, and this year we're giving $3 million again. We had Pan Expressions that was held recently. We gave $67,000, and the Pan Bands are going to be getting their prizes this evening in front of the NLA. So feel free to join us from about 4 o'clock. Then we had, we had Maroon Festival that was recently held. We gave them $50,000. The Chelsea Flower Show team, we are paying for their flights to travel, so that's over $10,000 there. So we've been doing quite a lot, and I want the public to know where the money is going. And these are just some main ones. There's lots. Every day we are given sponsorship from small houses to as big as national festivals. But last but not least, today the NLA is on the road. We are going to be handing over a lotto jackpot of $158,000 to a winner from Happy Hill. We are also going to be giving handing over $201,500 to a winner from Mount Gay T1 in the Super 6. So I just want you guys to know that today we are giving away our prizes, and we are giving away the Pan Expression prizes this afternoon. So look out for the NLA caravan on the road today.
0: NLA Friday.
1: Thank you very much. There's a lot happening at the National Marketing Authority. We are proud of it. I just want to say good morning to all the staff, all the employees of the NLA, and say congratulations to Greg St. John on the big movement that he has made recently. So thank you very much.
0: Nice. All right, Sam, thank you so very much.
1: You're welcome.
0: All right, today we are outside. Wow. Some lucky person in Happy Hill will be getting their winnings today. A gentleman in Mongay, he too will be getting his winnings today. And as you heard us said, today, going up to next Saturday, 10 times the Multi-X winning ball has been added to the lottery jars, right? Yeah, boy, what? 3 million? Karifta, 3 million? Sponsored Pan Expression. They'll also be getting their monies later on. What a Friday, a special Friday, right? It's a money Friday.

Yeah, so bro, the bicycle issue. Yeah, we want to put the bicycle issue to rest, okay? We want to put the bicycle issue to rest. Please, we're asking. Next time, make the person go ride a bicycle in the pasture. Try to ride safely next time. But we just want to put it to rest. Anything to happen, so it's a lot more than I can control. I know

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4: Good morning and welcome to WaterWise, your official Nawassa update program, keeping you informed, prepared, and water aware. I am your host, Jamila Lewis, and today we focus on one of the most pressing issues currently affecting communities across Grenada, the ongoing dry season and the implementation of valve regulation schedules across several water systems island-wide. Over the past several weeks, Grenada has been experiencing significantly reduced rainfall and declining river flow. These worsening conditions are impacting raw water availability at a number of water treatment plants and storage systems. As a result, Nawassa has been forced to implement valve regulation schedules in several communities to help manage the limited supply available and ensure that consumers continue to receive access to water in a controlled and equitable manner. Now, many people hear the term valve regulation and immediately become concerned. But what does it actually mean? Valve regulation is a controlled distribution system used during periods of low water availability. Water is supplied to designated areas or social media platforms. We now share the current valve regulation schedules in effect. Consumers served by the Marable Water System, SAB, Bylands, Marable, Moncton, Granville, Rosemont, St. Clouds, Balthazar, Granbra, Ford, Telescope, St. Mary's, Rufford Lane, Subis, Cookhill, The Villa, Mong City, Paraclete, Santaby Street, Colomba, and the entire town of Granville will be receiving water daily from 5 a.m. to 3 p.m. For consumers served by the PTA Tank Water System in Syracuse, Dartmouth, Corinth Housing Scheme, and Mon Repo, water will be available during the following periods. Every Tuesday from 9 a.m. to Wednesday at 9 a.m. On Thursdays, it's 9 a.m. to Friday at 9 a.m. And on Saturdays, it's 9 a.m. to 9 a.m. on Mondays. Customers served by the Richmond Hill Storage Tank will receive water according to the following schedule. Communities including Monjaloo, Richmond Hill, Bailey's Hill, Defu, White Gun, and Creighton will receive water on Mondays, Wednesdays, and Fridays from 5 a.m. to 5 p.m. Communities including Marianne, Lida, Cocoa Road, and Coconut Wharf will receive water on Sundays, Tuesdays, and Thursdays from 5 a.m. to 5 p.m. Customers served by the Spring Garden Water System, including Brochgrove, Adelphi, Beauregard, Providence, Lower and Upper Capital, Balthazar, Ladigue, Belvieland, Noel's Hill, St. James, The Miami, The Bocas, and Brandon Hall will receive water daily from 6 a.m. to 9 p.m. And customers served by the La Pastora Water System, including Lassages, Corinth, Bailey's Bacolet, Redgate, P.T. Pakai, Westerhall, Westerhall Heights, Westerhall Point, Old Westerhall, and Fort Judy will receive water daily from 6 a.m. to 9 p.m. NAWASA wishes to emphasize that all schedules remain subject to change without prior notice, for it depends on rainfall, river conditions, and overall water availability. This means that while every effort is being made to maintain the published schedules, adjustments may become necessary as conditions evolve. Now more than ever, water conservation is critical. NAWASA is urging all consumers to take proactive measures to reduce wastage and store water responsibly. Here are a few important reminders. Store enough water during supply periods to last at minimum 6 days. Use clean covered containers to maintain water quality and invest in a water storage tank. Avoid unnecessary water usage, such as washing vehicles excessively or leaving the pipes running. Repair leaking taps and plumbing fixtures immediately, and reuse water where appropriate for gardening and cleaning purposes. Every drop counts, especially during this dry season. NAWASA also acknowledges the inconvenience that these measures may cause to customers and thanks the public for its patience, cooperation, and understanding during this challenging period. The authority continues to monitor all water systems daily and remains committed to providing timely updates to the public through official notices, radio programs, and the social media platform. Well, that's all for this edition of WaterWise. For more information and schedule, follow NAWASA on Facebook, TikTok, Twitter, or Instagram, or contact the authority directly. I am your host, Jamila Lewis, thanking you for listening and reminding you to conserve water today to secure supply for tomorrow. Stay informed, stay prepared, stay water-wise.
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1: Alrighty, thank you so very much, man. You have been listening to the program from the National Water and Sewage Authority WaterWise for today. And of course, hopefully on Monday, God's will, we'll be having another one. Here now, the Nurses Association, you know, they're having Nurses Week. But in honor of this week, Nurses Week, they're promoting men's health in Grenville. So big parish, men in particular, we, strong men, stronger families, stronger communities, all right? So today at the Grenville Car Park, they'll be having a men's health fair, right? And today is basically dedicated to the men's health and wellness. Get checked, man. Get informed. And of course, we have to take charge of our health, right? So your health, your strength, your future. Some of the services that will be offered today, including blood pressure check, blood glucose test, PSA screening, BMI check, dental examination, vision testing, rapid HIV testing, and a whole lot more, right? So that will be today from 9 o'clock this morning. They'll be going up to 3 o'clock this afternoon, okay, at the Grenville Car Park. So make sure. As you know, early detection can save life, right? Free screenings and health education, information, support, empowerment. So go out there and at the Grenville Car Park today. Good? So all the men, you should be there. Hey, big up to all, a part of Nurses Week, boy. All the nurses at Mwangi Hospital. Ah, you're treated to some wellness activities. Oh my gosh, are you smiling? Manicure and massages and pedicures, facials and a lot of good stuff. Yeah, big up the nurses, man, at the Mwangi Hospital. Audio, yeah, man. Hey, Mother's Day will be on Saturday. Come on, Shaggy, on Sunday. What happened to you? On Sunday, you know what I mean? Hey, today, May the 8th is World Red Cross and Red Crescent Day, and that is celebrated annually every year on this date, on this day, right? So whatever day the 8th of May falls on, World Red Cross and Red Crescent Day. And this is basically to honor the birth anniversary of Henry Dunant, founder of the International Committee of the Red Cross and the first Nobel Peace Prize recipient. And basically, it highlights the humanitarian work of volunteers worldwide assisting people in crisis. And basically, the purpose, the day basically commemorates the principles of the International Red Cross and, you know, Red Crescent Movement, focusing on humanity, impartiality, and, you know, good stuff on this day. Right? Hey, today's a kind of day too, you know. Yeah, today it's a kind of day too. Today is Military Spouse Appreciation Day. Today is also National Coconut Cream Pie Day. National Coconut Cream Pie Day, oh my gosh. Today also.
2: New and existing customers.
1: No. Let me tell you what today. Today also. Yeah, giving you, man. Don't worry yourself. We nice. Today also. You want to know what today also? Is National Have a Coke Day. So a lot of people will be drinking a Coke today. Today's National Have a Coke Day. Also, today's World Donkey Day. Whatever World Donkey Day. Yeah, today's World Donkey Day. Today's also World Ovarian Cancer Day. All right? And today's Provider Appreciation Day. Also, No Socks Day today. A lot of things today, you know. No Socks Day today. What? World Donkey Day. Oh, donkey. Whatever, donkey. All right, good. And today is National Have a Coke Day today.

Good morning to all the mothers of our nation. As we celebrate Mother's Day on Sunday.

chocolates and colognes and lunch and breakfast and dinner and hugs and kisses and roses and chocolates. You were always dear to Mother's Day on Sunday. Good morning to all the mothers of this nation. Good morning, Mom. You're good. I know you're missing me, eh? Yeah. Good morning, Vera and Pat. Good morning, Ren. All the mothers, man. The nice ones. All the mothers are nice.

have your outfit for the Mother's Day show. That will be on Saturday. Sunshine promotion, man. Good morning, Judah. Ah, that show going to be a bad one. It's going to be nice.

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And this are including the promotion while stocks last. So don't wait, all right? The Mother's Day More Love promotion is for a limited time only today and tomorrow while stocks last. 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And we just want to wish every mother man more love, more joy, more life.

That's Patrick Roach. We're wrapping up the 15 minutes. All compliments for. Don't forget today and tomorrow. Treat my man with a nice smartphone. Only from Flo, all right? Make sure we're coming back.

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1: In the book of Hebrews, chapter 11, verse 1, these words are written, "Now faith is the substance of things hoped for, the evidence of things not seen." And in the book of James, chapter 1, verses 6 to 8, these words are written, "But let him who ask in faith, with no doubting, for he who doubts is like a wave of the sea, driven and tossed by the wind. For let not that man suppose that he will receive anything from the Lord. He is a double-minded man, unstable in all his ways." Doubt is natural within faith. It comes because of our human weakness and frailty. Unbelief is the decision to live your life as if there is no God. It is a deliberate decision to reject Jesus Christ as Lord and all that he stands for. But doubt is something quite different. Doubt arises within the context of faith. It is a longing to be sure of the things in which we trust. It is not and need not be a problem for you or for me. You see, there are so many persons who I think live their life fearful. Not that you are unbelieving, not that you do not believe in God, that you do not believe God exists, you do. But you doubt. You have faith, but you are doubting. And there are some things in your life for which you need to make a decision about, or some things you need to do, and you're fearful. Maybe you're thinking about starting your own business. Maybe you're thinking about going to study. Maybe you're thinking about getting married. Maybe going to take a loan to buy a piece of land, build a house. Maybe getting into a relationship. Maybe getting out of a relationship. Maybe moving from the church where you are to another church. Maybe moving to another business. I'm not sure what it is you're doubtful about, but I'm very sure that many of you listening to me this morning have some doubt that you are facing. Not that you are unbelieving. You have faith, but you are doubtful. And that's okay. It's okay because it's within faith. You believe, but you're doubting. You're not sure. And you want something to comfort you, to give you some strength. I want to help you to understand that in doubting, you need not to stay where the doubting have you. You need to move away from that. Despite you may be doubtful, but you still need to keep moving. There are people who are doubtful and you remain where they are. You need to make a decision. And I want to challenge you today. You need to make a decision. Allow your faith to move from where it were to where it need to be, or where it is to where it need to be. Faith is the substance of things hoped for, the evidence of things not seen. And Hebrews is clear, but I'm confident that you can transform your life today by making that decision that you need to make. Do not allow doubt to hold you hostage. It's not that you don't have faith, you're just doubtful. As James said, "But let him ask in faith with no doubting, for he who doubts is like a wave of the sea, driven and tossed by the wind. For let not that man suppose that he will receive anything from the Lord." You see, he is a double-minded man, unstable in all his ways. So I do not want you to be unstable. I want you to make a decision. I want you to do something today. Let me pray for you. Father, in the name of Jesus, I just pray right now for all the doubtful minds and heart, that they would make a decision on the things they need to make the decision on. I pray that your Holy Spirit would strengthen them. Give them the confidence that is needed to make that decision that is important to you and to them. In Jesus' precious name, amen and amen. Go into peace, grace of our Lord, making that decision today. I am Pastor Stanford Simon. Have a beautiful day in the Lord.
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Okay, just about the Ministry of Health advises that a one-day food handler certification training will be held on Monday, the 18th, starting at 1 o'clock in the afternoon. And that will be taking place at the Ministry of Work Conference Room, the fourth floor ministerial complex. If you need any additional information, you can call 440-2649, extension 21066 or 423-0786. Now, participants, you're encouraged to walk with your own writing material. Now, this training is designed to equip food handlers with the essential knowledge and skills to ensure safe food practices and protect public health. If you need more information, don't be afraid to contact the Ministry of Health. Grand Case Intermediate Arc Welding Training will be held at the Caribbean Welding location. That's at Woodlands in St. George, starting on the 2nd of next month. Class will be held on Tuesday and Wednesday from 4:30 to 6:30 p.m. For registration, you can call or you can WhatsApp 440-6003 or email grandcase@hotmail.com. Interested person you ask, so please, please, please take note. Paraclete Community Organization invites you to its 10th anniversary week of activities beginning on Sunday coming. That will be May the 10th, Mother's Day, with the exciting Rotary starting from 9 o'clock in the morning. On Tuesday, May 12th, money management presentations at Regis Bar beginning at 5 o'clock in the afternoon. On Wednesday, May 13th, join them for an important health and wellness discussion at the Paraclete Medical Station, also from 5 p.m. So bring your stories and your spirit on Saturday, May 16th, for a cozy evening of bonfire and storytelling at Silver Arm Park from 6 o'clock in the p.m. And the celebration, man, wraps up on Sunday, May 17th, with the church service at 10 o'clock in the morning. The Paraclete Anglican Church, followed by prize giving and emulation from 4 p.m., okay? Don't miss it. St. Mary's Anglican Church, barbecue and after work line. That will be today at the St. Mary's Anglican Church grounds. Hermitage in St. Patrick's, starting at 3 o'clock this afternoon. It's only $20 for the tickets. Come and enjoy food, music, drinks, and a good time.

0: Now on Sunday coming, Paul's Catering on the Lansing Wharf, we have the annual Mother's Day luncheon. Activities, karaoke and live band music and DJ and a solid bar. Luncheon tickets are only $40, all right? Trust me, going to be nice. So you check them out, Paul's Catering on the Lands. So treat your mom to a wonderful dinner. 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And lots of prizes will be given out to the best dressed mom, the best singing mom, and a whole lot of good stuff for mom. Weapons of Mass Destruction, The Voice On, a theoretical production of priests, religious, and Latin concert. That will be on Sunday, May 17th at the Greater Trade Center in Monroe, starting at 5 o'clock in the afternoon. Now, it's a battle for the greatest assets the world has ever known, precise, timely, and accurate. So don't miss this powerful and captivating presentation in the battle for good over evil, right? Come witness the final confrontation in the decisive battle. The Rotary Club of Grenada, free community health fair. 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Dental examination, just name it, man. So take charge of your health. Early detection save life, all right? So bring your family and friends. So St. Teresa's Catholic Church, you want to invite everybody. They have the annual harvest on Saturday, May 16th at the Vincent's Community Center from 1 o'clock in the afternoon. Music by a popular DJ, of course. And lots of eats and drinks on sale, including managed waters, barbecue pork, chicken and fries, baked fish cake, that baked fish cake, sauce, and a whole lot of good stuff, man. We have no time to waste. It's a busy Saturday morning again. So dial the number quickly as possible. Dial the number quickly as possible if you know of anybody celebrating their birthday today or wedding anniversary. Quickly, right?
1: Yeah. Yeah. Yo! Oh, yes, you see the birthday star. That's you. Tonight is your night.

0: Hey, Dodgy Jockman. 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Morning time, hello.
1: Thanks, good morning.
0: Good morning.
1: You're speaking by saying that darling, no, my father, this man is, you know, this man is a good boy. Thank you for the opportunity. Mr. Coca, blessings. Good morning. Thank you for him yesterday, too. Blessings to all mothers in the Tri-Island State on your special day on Sunday. I hope all people all around you make it extra special for you. Mommy, run a special good morning. Mommy, fetch you another. Feel shags, you're cooking all. You go tell me if you're cooking good. Yes. Everyone else listening here on Beyond Blessings. I just want to remind the public of my nephew that Troy, A.K. Pai, breakfast sale, I think by Rose Gardens tomorrow, visiting Grenville. So please give her a little support because she really needs something for medical assistance. Decima, good morning. Yes. So Tyler Charles of Pearls in St. Andrew. Wherever you are, Tyler, I think you are students of St. Andrew's Methodist. So many are 10 today, like 10, you know. And I'm 10X going on just now, too. So lots of love from mommy. What is your name? Pamela? Yes, you know the father, brothers, Jaden and the others, and all the other family members, grandparents, too. I'll make it special for Tyler today. Tyrell Robbie McLeish of Snell Hall in St. Patrick. So, Mommy Hester and Daddy Coxie and Sister Tyler, grandparents with Lynette, you and all the others. I'll make it special for Tyrell on his special birthday today. So, Tyrell, enjoy it. Yes, I am Kali. Good morning. Yes. He with me, boy, you know, easy boy. Akim Thomas of Los Angeles, St. Andrew, the next one gone out. So, Akim, wherever you are, hope the Thomas family make it extra special. Claudine Frame Young of Shanty Melrose, that's in the Big Apple. 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Teacher Shireen, good morning, that's Noobs. And all the other family members, the Frame Young and whatever family is, begin up Miss Claudine on her special day today. Nurse Listra Thomas of Lafayette, residents are done firmly now, wherever you are. The husband, Nelson, you and all the other family members, make it special. Nurse Listra, good morning to you. Hope you enjoy your special day today. I met her off in Maryborough. Yes, so all family members, friends, everybody, make it special for Nurse Listra today, and I wish you well, and all other family members and friends do likewise. Alfie Aquarius, Necklace of Maligra in St. George. Lots of love from the husband and the children and your friend, that's Miss Maureen Christopher, sending you a whole lot of love. Miss Maureen, good morning. Patricia Pierre, a.k.a. Antipas. Antipas, good morning. St. Andrew. You're the husband. Your husband is Mr. Michael Pierre. Daddy Pierre, good morning. You good? How you do? And the son, Ken, your grandchildren, everybody. And you know the family members. I think Mommy dear would like to wish you well, too. Mommy dear, good morning. How do you do? Give Mrs. Pierre's extra love today. You and Miss Marshall. So, Miss Pierre, I wish you well. So smile and enjoy your special day. Smiling already. Shakira Roseman of Boca, former radio personality, I think resides in the Big Apple. Wherever you are, Miss Roseman, enjoy your special day. Kenisha Roderick of Closure in St. John resides at Lafayette and St. David, I think. Your brothers and sisters, the special Mr. You know his name, and all the others in the Dina and whatever Roderick families. Delia George of Granbury, a teacher at St. Andrew Methodist School. Wherever you are, Miss George, enjoy your day, family members and co-workers. The school family saying hi. Andy Williams, a.k.a. Piper of Virgo, bus driver flying St. George to Grenville Route. Wherever you are, so I hope you enjoy your day. All who know Piper, give him some love. Liston T. Caragbasi, Hill. I can stand up close in St. John. The Tick and Rugby Sims family saying hi. Mr. Willen, me tell among the between St. John. Mr. Willen, is that, I feel like I want to get our next name, but I find it Mr. Willen Mitchell. Good morning to you. I don't want them shots to know you. So all the family who know Mr. Mitchell, give him some extra love too. So enjoy your special day today, sir. I wish you well. Martha Williams, aka Mojina, Felix Martin, I'm St. Andrew, and Mommy Emma, and St. No, sorry, your daughter, that's and all the other family members, Nostika Williams, all of them saying hi and hello, Martha Williams or Imogen. Nostika, you're good. Try John up, go wherever you enjoy it. Terry Buckmeyer of Providence in Budgego, but you're not in Providence now. He's out at West Arlington, David, wherever you are, well-known bus driver. If you're on Terry's bus, give him some love. So Terry, all the family members, wherever they are, by my side and wherever, sending you some extra love. Patsy Long of St. James resides in the Big Apple. Your sister, Nurse June, good morning. Nurse June Roger, and Brother Willis, Agnes, all of them saying hi and hello and wishing you well, Patsy. So enjoy your special day wherever. Here's George of Grand Roy in St. John. Your father, Karen, aka Punti, sending some love. Rhonda Frame of St. Melis and Patrick. The special mister, you know his name, and Jamika, Shimika, and Carl. You know the link, he's saying hi. Rockel Hasford in the Big Apple, your son, Kyle, and Auntie Pinky, saying hi. Daniel Philip of Coast Guard, who is at the library in St. George. Lots of love from the nephew, Cameron, and then sisters there. I think Monica and Jada. Brothers Marlon and Brandon, all of them, and Mommy Sandra, you know him, so give him some extra love too. David Regis, of course, Captain David, wife Elaine and the children, say hi. Tamara St. Bernard Nichols, aka Songbird, this lady in the singing business there. Miss St. Bernard Nichols, how do you do? Lots of love from their husband, Javid. Make it extra special, you and her son, and all the other family members, St. Bernard Nichols and whatever families, and the people in the singing business too. So, Miss St. Bernard Nichols, enjoy your day tomorrow. Glenna Charles of Rookin in St. David, children, grandchildren, and I guess a lot, Miss Lorna Fletcher Queen, would like to say hi to Queen Blessing to you. Amaya Andrew of Hermitage St. Patrick, wherever, enjoy it. Leslie and Philip of Hermitage St. Patrick, enjoy it too. The Philip family greeting. And Thomas Fitzroy, aka Tomo, I think the retired police officer at Montreux St. George, wherever you are. The Fitzroy family, and Grady and the others saying hi and hello. So all who I am celebrating today, enjoy it. I have some people for tomorrow, but I just want to bring them up fast. Joshua Langdon in Canada, Miss Maureen, big up you, know what to do. Tiana Farrell in Law Capital, Mammy Morning. Rihanna Thomas in the Big Apple, and McKenna Prince in the Big Apple too. A family members, all you do, team. Kisha Wellington in England. Tina Tudor, blessings. Alicia Lewis, aka YC of Adelphi. This lady who I am attached to, Alicia, Mini Martin, but go there. Alicia, YC, hope you enjoy your day tomorrow, and all you children and other people do, team. Shama Mitchell, Rennie of Relic Lane in Grenville. This lady with Chloe Flower. So, Miss Michelle Rennie, hope you enjoy it too. Cats Club in St. Vincent. All the family in St. Vincent, all you do, team. Rodney Julian, I think you're the principal of St. Patrick's Catholic School. You will celebrate tomorrow. The Kimani Mark of Grand Valley, Edmond Maxine of Mount Parnassus, Nicholas Mitchell, aka Minute of Mongelou. If Mr. you'll be any Masters of Calypso still, wherever you are, Mr. Mitchell, enjoy it. Kimon Joseph, aka Sart of Winds of Park in St. David, Miss Cynthia Solomon of Moncton. So children and grandchildren, everybody, make it special. And I know Miss Lorna Fletcher Queen would like to say hi. Amaris Stanislaus of New Hampshire, I hope your parents make it do good too. Amy Lewis, aka Mama of Resources in St. Mark. So family members and your friend Michelle and saying hi. Hector Thomas, aka Mr. Legsman. This lady in this mister, sir, in the soccer business. Mr. Legs, hope you enjoy your day tomorrow. Barry Cedric of Tivoli. Sean L. St. Clair Rennie, aka Shawnee of Woodlands. Barbara Andrew, Andrew of Canis, Walking God, I think. So Miss Marion, you know, I do think Veronica Wellington in Tivoli. Peter Pascal of of Richmond. And I have this Miss Angelo Dragon, aka Jello of Dabo in St. George. So Miss Angelo Dragon, you know what to do. So and then last but not least, that's my daughter, Yolanda Alexander of Providence, she must go celebrating tomorrow, pretty Lord too. This lady at RDU then. So hope all of them enjoy the day tomorrow, please Lord. So all who are celebrating tomorrow, enjoy it. If you are celebrating today, enjoy too. God bless you with many more. family members and the friends share in the sentiment. Selector Moses, I don't know if you call me some Michael Hutchinson too, and all the others in the WFM family, blessings, all the mothers again who are, yes, the mothers on WFM. Happy Mother's Day to everyone. So, Sean, blessings, and have a nice day and a pleasant weekend. And Mr. Dillion Walton, good day too, sir. I don't know if you'll...
0: All right.
1: Bye-bye.
0: All right, Mimi. 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

Good morning, Grenada, Carrick, Pitit, Martinique. Good morning to the rest of the Caribbean. Good morning to the rest of the world. Happy Friday to you all. Thank you guys for choosing We FM Radio. It is your day. It is our day. It is the day the Lord has made. Let us rejoice and be glad in it. We have life. We have each other. And where we have life, we have opportunities to make things different, right? Regardless of how small that difference may be. Some didn't get up this morning. Yeah? So let's be grateful. It's our time, folks, for us to indulge in some gospel songs, right? And the very good thing about that are those songs that we are going to be hearing right now, as of now, comes right from you. You give me a call on 437-4933, and you can tell me what gospel song that you like to hear played. All you got to provide me with is the name of the song. And if you are aware of the singer, the actual singer, the correct name of the singer, then you can provide it as well. It helps narrow down the search. But if you give me incorrect information, then it's going to extend the search, right? And we don't have time to waste. We know that we want to make the best of this time that we have here on Friday mornings. Keep the volume of your device down. Once the phone starts ringing, it is because you're getting through. Again, if you hear the phone ringing, it's because you are getting through. So you immediately turn down the volume on your device, be it your cell phone, your radio, whatever it is. If you don't do that, I'm going to save time. I'm going to disconnect the call, because we are just going to be going back and forth saying hello, hello, hello, and because we have a delayed broadcast, you'll be trying to speak to me long after I've spoken to you, all right? So, just honor those rules and we'll be fine. Keep the volume of your device down once the phone starts to ring. 437-4933, that's the number that you're calling to place your request.

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1: Happy Friday and pleasant good morning to you, Brother Michael. How are you this morning?
0: I am doing very well. Good morning to you likewise.
1: Thank you. Thank you so very much. I want to request that song by Ajamo, Cover Me.
0: All right.
1: And, to all the mothers, to all our responsible mothers, that song dedicated to you all. And to you, Michael, to your wife, and to your mom, I would like them to take in that song. And you drive to arrive and enjoy your weekend. And remember, do the breakfast on Saturday and Sunday. Take your wife nice.
0: Of course. Of
1: we
0: course.
1: We deserve that.
0: Of course, definitely. Most
1: amen,
0: definitely.
1: Brother. You have a wonderful day and drive to arrive.
0: Thank you very much. I appreciate you.
1: All right. Enjoy all your right. weekend. Bye-bye.
0: Yes, thank you.
1: All right.

0: Good morning, you're live on WeFM.
1: Yes, Michael, good morning. How are you and the family?
0: We are all good, thank you very much.
1: I'm good.
0: How are you and yes?
1: I would like you to play that song for we the mothers, for Mother's Day, especially my children. Wishing all mothers a happy Mother's Day. And I would like you to play that song for me, The Goodness of God.
0: All right, not a problem.
1: Thank you and have a nice day.
0: All right, you are most welcome. All right, thanks.

0: The goodness of God. We will forever sing of the goodness of God. 437-4933. That's the number that you're calling. And good morning. You're live on WeFM.
1: Good morning, Michael. How are you today?
0: I'm doing good. Thank you. How are you?
1: Okay. I'm feeling okay, thanks.
0: Okay.
1: Okay. I would like to hear "Did That Wait on the Lord." I think it might call read or something like that.
0: Yes, it is.
1: Okay, and it's dedicated to my husband, Mr. Baptiste, and to the Samson and Baptiste family of Grandlands Valley, and to all the mothers of the Mount Clarence Spiritual Baptist Church. Happy, happy Mother's Day to one and all.
0: Nice. All right. Well, thank you very much for your request, and have a blessed day.
1: You too.
0: All right. Thank you very much. Mm-hmm.

0: Good morning, your life.
1: Good morning, my dear. How are you?
0: I'm great.
1: I want to request a song. You are great. I see you crown.
0: Okay, got you.
1: Thank you so much. Mm-hmm. What a good day.
0: You too.

0: Hello.
1: We, good morning. You're live on WeFM.
0: Hey, good morning.
1: Hi.
0: The song I like to hear, Do You Know What God Did For Me?
1: Do You Know What God Did For Me?
0: Did for me, yeah.
1: Okay. I'll try to find that for you, okay?
0: All right, thank you.
1: Uh-huh.

like. Think about where I was and where I am now. And I can't help but shake my head. 'Cause if you only knew the mess I was in, you'd understand why I can't stop thanking him. Do you know what God did for me?

0: What a song. What a song. Good morning. You're live on WeFM? Good morning. You're live on WeFM?
1: Hi. Good morning, Michael. How are you?
0: I'm great. How are you?
1: I'm good.
0: All right.
1: Hello?
0: Yes, go ahead with your request.
1: Could you play My Trust Is In You by David G?
0: Okay, I'll try to find that. My Trust Is In You. Not sure what's going on there, but yes, all right. I'll try to find that song for you, okay?

0: 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You're live on WFM Radio.
1: Good morning.
0: Hi, good morning.
1: The song I would like to hear is Come, Jesus, Come by Sissy Winners.
0: Yes, yes. All right, I got you. I know the
1: Thank
0: song.
1: Thank you. Have a blessed day.
0: All right, not a problem. Take care and have a blessed day yourself.
1: Yes.
0: Mm-hmm.

0: Good morning. You're live on WE FM.
1: Good morning to you, sir. How are you, sir?
0: I am doing awesome. How are you doing?
1: I'm doing the same thing. Awesome as well. The song I would like to hear is Moses Bliss, Marvelous God by Moses Bliss.
0: All right.
1: Got a recipe Friday any weekend, sir. And I'm still counting my blessings.
0: Yeah, you'll be counting forever. So just remind me again, Marvelous what?
1: Marvelous God. Marvelous God by Moses Bliss.
0: Okay, all right, good.
2: Yeah, you'll be counting forever.
0: Yes, Moses, this marvelous God. Yes, thank you very much, sir. Have a blessed one.

0: Good morning.
1: Michael.
0: Hi, good morning.
1: How are you this morning?
0: I am doing good, thank you. How are you doing?
1: I'm pretty okay, thank you. By the grace of God, we are there hanging in.
0: Nice.
1: I see your voice again.
0: Thank you. Yes.
1: The Lord know the reason why he allow us to be talking to one another. Praise the Lord. Hallelujah. Mm. I want you to play for me, the Loving Brothers, the family who pray will never be punished. Could you play that for me?
0: Okay, I'll try to find it.
1: if you can find it,
0: the Loving Brothers. That's all right. No, it's okay. It's all right.
1: Okay?
0: Yes, all right.
1: Thank you.
0: Have a blessed day, okay?
1: You too, love.
0: All right.

0: meaning the family prays together, stays together. Good morning to you. You are live on WFM. Good morning.
1: Morning.
0: Yes, tell me. Hello.
1: Good morning.
0: Yeah, I'm not hearing you well, so probably you.
1: Holy forever.
0: Holy forever?
1: Yes.
0: All right, no problem.

0: What a song, one of the most powerful gospel songs I know that's been played in today's time. We have just about 2 minutes remaining. If we have a song that comes in, a request that comes in, real quick, we might try to accommodate it. Good morning.
1: Good morning, Michael.
0: Hi, morning. Go ahead. Good morning.
1: Oh, good morning, Michael. How are you doing?
0: I'm good.
1: Yeah, I want to request this song for me, please. The Wings Like a Dove. And I say, advance mother's greeting to all mothers of the nation.
0: All right. Thank you.
1: And you have a nice day today.
0: Appreciate that. Thank you very much. You likewise. You. All right. Aww.

On the wings of a dove. Sometimes we see the signs from above. Sometimes it comes on the wings of a dove. That is how obvious the signs are sometimes. And for one reason or the other, we ignore the signs, yeah? Sometimes we ignore the signs, yeah? A sign from above on the wings of a dove. That's figurative, but you know, I'm hoping that we understand the message. And part of it for me is that, yeah, you know, sometimes the signs come in an obvious, most obvious ways, and for one reason or the other, we tend to, you know, deny it, or you know, we don't give it the attention or we don't accept it. Yeah, I'm not sure what we're looking for, but keep that in mind. Keep that in mind. And I'd like to say thank you to everybody who called in this morning and

0: requested a song, and those of you who tried and didn't get through, well, we always have next week, right? There's nothing wrong with your phone or anything like that. There's nothing wrong with our phone or anything like that. It's just we could accommodate only so many calls within that 1 hour. So thanks again to everybody. Those of you who just come around every Friday. Some people just that's it, you know. 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They put everything aside to make sure that they take it in, this gospel program. 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Appreciate you. The time now, it is 4 minutes after 10. We're going to take a commercial break. Stay with us. 93.3, 93.9. It is All-Inclusive Friday, so you know you're going to get a touch or taste of everything. 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
1: Around with our reggae dust in the groove. Them are getting in the groove. I don't want.
0: They're getting in the groove. And we are getting ready to have a conversation. So you may have, you might have heard about an event.
1: On your dancing show. I tell the pooper all in a dancing mode.
0: That's coming up over the weekend, The Sense of Grenada. You may or may not, but just in case if you haven't. I've got two representatives here on the phone with me, and they are from the Tower Estate Grenada. I'll have them introduce themselves, and shortly after that, we're going to get into the discussion about Sense of Grenada. Good morning to you, sir. Good morning to you, madam.
2: Hi, how are you?
0: I'm doing good. Thank you, thank you. And I'm hoping you're doing well yourself.
2: Hi.
0: Are you here?
2: Hello?
0: Yes, are you hearing me?
2: Yes.
0: All right, yes, yes. I was saying that I'm hoping that you're doing well yourself.
2: Yes, we are. And looking forward to the weekend.
0: Nice, nice, nice. There's somebody else. Can you just, for the record, just state your name?
2: So my name is Isabel Slinger, and I operate the Tower Estate, where we have a perfumed and botanical garden that people come for garden tours. And we also offer afternoon tea, and we have a very special signature blue tea that we actually manufacture and grow all the ingredients at the Tower that's actually incredibly good for you.
0: Nice.
2: And we're pleased this weekend we have a festival we do with a perfumer, and we're on the Sense of Grenada number 13, the Caribbean's only fragrance festival. And this time we're launching the blue tea perfume. So let me pass you on to Stephen and let him say a bit about himself.
0: All right. Thank you very much for the introduction, Stephen. Good morning to you, sir.
3: Hi, Michael. This is Stephen Dirks. I'm a professional perfumer, and I have been had the privilege to be coming here to the neighborhood of St. Paul's in Grenada for the last 5 years to co-found the Sense of Grenada Perfume Festival with Isabel, and be a participant in developing the perfumer's garden and the workshops and tours we offer. And I took that inspiration of the beautiful botanicals that are grown here in Grenada to create a very special perfume called Blue Tea Perfume, which references the notes in the signature tea here at the Tower Estate in St. Paul's, but also other floral notes that you'd smell on the veranda while you're having the tea.
0: Mm-hmm.
3: So we have a very special event we wanted to introduce to everybody. It's this Sunday for Mother's Day. We have a very special perfume tea party coming up.
0: Nice, nice. Well, if you can tell us a little bit about that, that'll be great.
3: Sure. It's so part of the Sense of Grenada and what we do is two things. We love to introduce Grenadians who are very familiar with the beautiful flowers and botanicals here on the island to the world of perfume. And we show how those flowers and materials are used in perfume, how we extract them, how we blend them. And we love to create exercises and engagements where you can pair it with foods and drinks and learn a bit about perfumery and even blend your own perfume. So the event is going to be a beautiful Mother's Day tea party from 2 to 4:30 p.m. on Sunday. And we're going to introduce the blue pea tea here at the Tower, which is made from lemongrass, blue pea flower, and mint. And we're going to take all those delicious notes and introduce them to everybody with scent strips to what they smell like as perfume notes.
0: Mm.
3: As we go through all those notes and talk about the scent of flowers, we'll also introduce international perfumes from all around the world that everyone will get to sample that highlight those specific Grenadian notes. And it's really going to be an international festival and tea party as we're sipping and eating. We'll be smelling gorgeous perfumes from Switzerland, Canada, America, France, and Italy. And also, maybe most importantly, a brand new perfume from Grenada, our blue tea perfume.
0: Wow, it sounds very exciting. So as we hear about this, who is this targeting? Who are the target audience for this? Who should make sure that they are part of this event?
3: Well, I think that this is a perfect pairing for Mother's Day, because really it's what it's all about is having a celebration of the beautiful flowers and fragrant materials of Grenada. And we do it in the incredibly elegant and luxurious backdrop of the historical mansion and gardens at the tower. So we don't have to be a perfume fan. You don't have to be a professional perfumer. You really just have to love a beautiful, elegant afternoon. And we're trying to target it for the whole family. So even though I'm saying that, if you will be have an opportunity to blend your own perfume idea variation. Nice. And we'll vote on a winner, and the winner will be able to take home a professional perfumer will blend their formula, and the winning perfume will take home a bottle of their own signature perfume at the end of the tea party.
0: That sounds very, very exciting. Yes, that sounds exciting. All right, so what other attractions can we expect? I'm really starting to get into it. So what else can we expect on that evening? Any other activities?
2: On that evening, what in addition we're doing some perfume blending workshops for other folks that maybe have done that with us. So on Monday afternoon, we are doing an advanced perfume blending workshop. And on the following weekend, we have another workshop that we would be doing. But for this weekend, our very special focus is the Sunday afternoon tea, where this is a perfect opportunity to do something different with your mom and celebrate this ritual of tea.
0: Right.
3: And then, Michael, if I could just explain a little more detail, because I know this is a lot going on and it's a bit of an unusual event here in Grenada. So, for example, when we talk about in the beginning of our tea party about just enjoying the tea and tasting the tea and the beautiful sweet treats, tea cakes, and sandwiches from Chef Belinda Bishop and the Flavors of Grenada culinary team, we'll also talk about, for example, honey. A lot of people love a little bit of honey in their tea, and for a lot of people, that aroma as well is very much a part of the tea experience. So we've invited a local beekeeper to introduce a beautiful honeys that also involve some of the flowers we're using in the perfume, like jasmine and ylang ylang. So we'll all get to taste that. Then I'll introduce a scent note, a scent strip of a perfumer's interpretation of honey. So we'll get to see, so this is what a perfumer means when they talk about the honey note. But then we'll also introduce two different international perfumes that feature a honey accord. One is a gorgeous perfume called Bee by Zoologist Perfume House in Canada, and it uses notes of beeswax and propolis and royal jelly and honey, and it's fantastic. We'll have another very special perfume presentation of a brand new perfume from one of France's oldest perfume houses called Trudon, which was formed in 1643 for the Palace of Versailles. And this new perfume is called 45, and the number 45 is like Celsius. It's a hot, hot temperature, so it's trying to be a very sexy perfume. And it features all sorts of gorgeous, both honey and connecting to the sweet treats that the Flavors of Grenada are going to provide, it involves three different kinds of vanilla notes. So not only will everyone be able to smell that perfume on scent strips, because of a wonderful sponsorship from Trudon Perfumery in France, we'll have a sample that everyone can take home with them to enjoy throughout the rest of the year. This gorgeous honey vanilla themed perfume. And those are only two of eight perfumes we're going to be presenting throughout the afternoon tea.
0: Nice. That's so now I'm thinking, okay, so I want to be a part of it all. How do I have to register? What's the process? Can I get tickets?
3: Yes, and I'll let Isabel let you know, but we have three easy ways to do it. To call us, contact us through one of our social media channels, Instagram or Facebook, or through our websites, and Isabel can let you know how to do that.
2: Yes, we have a WhatsApp number, 405-8807, or just Google the Tower Estate Grenada, and the email and all the information of how to outreach us is all there.
3: The number is here.
0: Okay.
2: So the phone number is 405-8807.
0: Okay, lovely. All right, and what are you seeing as a vision? What not the vision, but what are you seeing as a future for Sense of Grenada? How do you see this, you know, just morphing into something much bigger? And probably we can start getting people, foreigners, to come in because this event is such a profound event, you know? What are we seeing the future of this event being?
2: Well, we have already brought in groups from overseas to come and participate in earlier, because this is Sense of Grenada number 13. So for us, the morphosis of this is also trying to develop our ability to provide the products for what the perfume industries overseas need, and also to introduce perfumers from overseas to what is available in Grenada. So actually, Stephen is working on a new metamorphosis where we're going to focus in the upcoming year on incense and incense notes in perfumes. And this is where we'll talk about combining that, but also highlighting a very unique Grenadian material, which is called Mountain Goam. And we have specific information, but Stephen can give you some more feedback on that. But our goal is to make everybody become aware of each other and what are the possibilities. So if you, as they say it, if you can see it, you can do it.
0: I believe.
2: And we demonstrate distillation techniques, because we have a long history of making natural oils, which unfortunately has a little bit gone away, but we're hoping that part of the evolution of this will encourage that to come back.
0: Okay. All right. That's good.
3: Michael, I can give you an interesting example of the past and development in Sense of Grenada and where we're looking to take it in the future.
0: Mm-hmm.
3: So, for example, always the theme is a celebration of Grenadian botanicals, and we want it to be going in two directions. We want to introduce professional perfumers and foreign perfume fanatics to the island of Grenada and all the beautiful botanicals that grow here. We also want to go in the other direction. All the farmers and Grenadians who are producing fragrant materials to help find a way to create export products or help find a way to manufacture those raw botanicals into a product that could be exported. So, as I mentioned, that beautiful blue pea tea and the perfume blue tea that we're launching features lemongrass. So, as one amazing example of how a perfumer uses lemongrass in a perfume, we'll be presenting a perfume called Lemon Basil Fizz from a fantastic perfumer based in the U.S. called Dr. Justin Frederico. And Justin is an alumni. He's come as a VIP perfumer to Sense of Grenada in the past. And at that time, I was able to introduce him to a very unique Grenadian product, which is called Mountain Goam or Gommier. It's often used in incense. And what he's done is arranged with chemistry laboratories in New York that specifically work with perfumery products to analyze Mountain Goam so we could get all the technical data organized to help export Grenadian Mountain Gommier to organizations and perfumers and perfume companies abroad. And it takes many, many steps, and we've got a wonderful support here in Grenada, wonderful support in New York. But that is a very good example of the kind of work we want to build a community and bring people together to make those opportunities happen.
0: Lovely, lovely, lovely. That all sounds good, and I'll hope that we'll be able to have further conversations in the not-too-distant future where we can talk about how things are going, you know, and what various steps, active steps have been taken to get to that mission. So we are quickly running out of time. Is there anything else that we are yet to cover?
2: No, I think it's just to say that perfumes are fun, and this is a unique thing to do with your mom, where you actually get to create something, and she has a unique prize, and it's a different type of event for you to do with her.
0: Nice, yes, yes.
3: So, Michael, and I just want to say we definitely hope you coming, because we, and I know all of your listeners, really want to know what your perfume's going to smell like, sir.
0: Yeah, that is very, very thoughtful of you guys, you know, to be able to allow somebody to come in and get their creativity going and to be able to bottle that and, to go along.
2: I like the way you put that.
0: Yeah, and share that with people. I made this, you know. I think that's a brilliant idea. And I have no excuse, because I live in St. Paul's as well.
2: There you go.
0: All right. So if you can just quickly just remind us of the days, the times, and so on, and that telephone number again.
2: Okay, so it is Sunday the 10th of May, and the time is 2 p.m. to 4:30, and you make your reservation in advance, and we look forward to seeing you then.
3: And we're calling it the Mother's Day Tea Party. So you could just ask when you call, and that's this Sunday. So please call us today, because we have limited space available.
0: Okay, gotcha. And thank you so much for taking the time off to curate this event for us. And I really do hope that it's well attended, and the mothers who are deserving gets that opportunity to be there.
2: Us too. Looking forward to hosting them.
0: All right. So take
3: care. Thanks so much.
0: Not a problem. Do take care. We'll be in touch.
2: All right.
0: All right. There you heard it, folks. Sense of Grenada Tower Estate. This Sunday, it's a tea party for mothers, all right? So the time now, that's 24 minutes to 11. We're going to take a commercial break. Stay with us.
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0: You know, actually, I got a call a while ago asking me, all the lady coming in. The lady was supposed to give away thing, and the lady was give away thing for the show. She coming in. Ah, boy. Well, ladies and gentlemen, the lady is here. I could not imagine that she'll find space. Miss, you's a twin.
1: I have to be. Yes.
0: Yeah, you gotta be a twin. Yeah, I mean, come on. That ain't real.
1: Twin recognized twin.
0: Yeah, man. I can't believe this. You know, I'm thinking this lady lost sleep last night. She's probably running around all the place. And in her running around, she ran to WeFM.
1: Absolutely.
0: To come to you guys.
1: Absolutely.
0: I lie, boy.
1: Absolutely.
0: Ja. How you doing?
1: I am great. It's a splendid day. So excited. You know, I will always make room to touch base with the people.
0: Yes.
1: That's what it's about.
0: Yes.
1: We're doing it for them. So in the midst of things, you know, just being hectic, because obviously we're planning. Mm-hmm. We want to ensure that things are as smooth as possible. But Sunshine Promotions, we're not new to this. We're true to this.
0: Yes.
1: So we have our people in place to make sure that things are done, and it gives me the space and the leeway that I need to make sure that I connect with Grenada,
0: yes,
1: connect with the patrons,
0: yes,
1: see how y'all doing, how the anticipation going, how the hairstyles coming, your nails yet.
0: Oh, I don't go check the barber, boy.
1: Absolutely, you get the lineup yet. Those things are important to me.
0: Yes.
1: How my people feel,
0: yes,
1: you know, before, and the preparations you are making to come and celebrate with us at a night of love. You know, you're playing George Nooks in the background. I know you're biased to Nooks. I know you love Nooks.
0: Well, you know what? I don't hide my bias.
1: Just say it. Absolutely not.
0: I don't hide my bias.
1: And you don't need to.
0: Yeah.
1: Because you could say that with your chest. He's a phenomenal artist.
0: Yeah.
1: He has a beautiful voice and a lovely repertoire of music. And listen to it in the background, you know?
0: Yeah.
1: I mean, it just sets the tone in such a blessed way. Just blessing the Friday, you know? The Friday before the event. And all of the artists, actually, they're on their way. Kingy, Christopher Martin's manager, just called to say, you know, we're at the airport. We're about to board, because they're leaving.
0: Oh,
1: they're leaving Jamaica.
0: Right.
1: And they're heading on to Trinidad because they're traveling with Caribbean Airlines, and then they will arrive in Grenada a little later on this evening. So they're excited. They're ready. They're like, we want to do a promo video from the airport. How should we shoot it? Should we shoot it landscape or portrait?
0: How are you all?
1: Literally. You know, that's the level of the connection that we have with them. So we're excited. And yes, for the lady call, I did come with giveaways. So we will get to that.
0: Right. Well, lovely. Well, listen, now, I know you don't want to waste time, and I don't want to waste time.
1: Yes.
0: If she have something for you, well, give us the thing, man.
1: Right. So if someone can tell me, and you know, I like to do this, I like to plug the question, and then we'll continue with our chat while you get the answer and call it. So if someone can tell me the name of the Digicel Rising Star that's going to be performing at a night of love, then just like that, you're going to win yourself a $500 shopping voucher, compliments on the spot hardware. $500 shopping voucher, compliments on the spot hardware. And on the spot, really, and they really wanted to do this, hopefully, so that a mother can win it. If you have any renovations to do for your home, if you want to do any little, you know, pick me up and DIY stuff around the house, then you'll have the opportunity to come and shop by them up to $500 and, you know, upgrade however you want to upgrade, or probably even add to a plan that you already had. So $500 shopping voucher, compliments on the spot hardware. And for those of you that don't know about on the spot hardware, which I find very unlikely, but still, on the spot hardware is a local hardware store serving customers across the island with a wide range of building and home improvement supplies. So from cement, steel, tools, and essential construction materials and others, they provide everything you need for small projects or major building works. They're known for quality products and dependable service. So on the spot, Grenada is a go-to destination for builders, homeowners, even contractors looking to get the job done right. So if you can tell me the name of the Digicel Rising Star, apart from Christopher Martin, because he was a rising star too, right, who won the competition, that will be performing at a night of love on our cast tomorrow at the stadium, you're going to win yourself that $500 voucher. Compliments on the spot.
0: Well, your caller is already on the line.
1: Oh, fabulous.
0: Oh, well, she hung up. He or she. Why do I think it's a she, boy?
1: Because we're encouraging women. We want women to get all of the prizes. So I'm putting it out there. I mean, men, you will have your time. You will.
0: Yeah.
1: But we want the women to win as much as possible.
0: Yes, yes. Good morning. You're live on WeFM.
2: Hi, good morning.
1: Good morning.
0: Right. I'm trusting that you heard the question.
2: Yes, I did.
0: All right. So you want to give it a shot?
2: I came for now.
1: Absolutely. Do you have your Night of Love tickets?
2: I do, VIP. Can I say something, if I may?
1: Sure, you may.
2: I am really hoping that, I don't know, maybe Sunshine Promotion can start. Mm-hmm. One of the reasons why I buy VIP ticket is hoping to get a picture with an artist. Most people is about the food and the drinks. Mm-hmm. I'm not a drinker. I don't drink. I don't eat late in the night. I just want a picture with an artist. But the VIP experience does not afford that. So I don't know if personally or otherwise, but I think some VIP patrons should get the opportunity to do just that.
1: I love that you raised that. Stay on the line. I love that you raised that, because for our events in particular, the artists, we always speak to them and tell them that people like having the opportunity to connect with them and take pictures. So we brief them in advance that that would be something that would happen on the night. Sometimes patrons remember in the moment and they come and they're like, can we take a picture? Can we go backstage? And we allow for that to happen. Sometimes people are just caught up in the moment. They don't necessarily do it. But given that this is something specific that you definitely paid the ticket for, because the other amenities don't appeal to you, I have an appreciation for that. Which of the artists do you want to say hi to?
2: Christopher Martin, particularly. I mean the others, but Christopher Martin, I'm a little particularly biased to that.
1: I mean, we all have our biases, because Mike is completely biased to Nooks. He wants a Nooks picture, so I get it. We could balance it out. But for sure, and given that the fact that you won a prize, you're coming to the show, and you express that directly, we can definitely arrange for that. Chris loves taking pictures with people. Absolutely. Perfect. But he will do so after. Most of the artists, they like to maintain like their headspace before they perform, so they don't really engage much. They will come, get themselves in the zone, and after... Yes.
2: So I'm done to it.
1: No problem. I love that. You're a lady with a mission. I love that. You're done to it. No problem. So we could definitely arrange for that. We'll take your information off air, of course, because you won that gift voucher, compliments on the spots hardware. And I'll keep in contact with you and Lays with one of our backstage people on the night to ensure, because I think you will definitely remember that you'll want a picture with Chris Martin. I think
2: you
1: that's
2: what
1: it's about.
2: You just made my day.
1: Absolutely. Oh, well, lovely.
0: What?
1: That made my day. Making your day makes my day. So thank you so much for your patronage, for spending that $400 for the VIP experience regardless. And, you know, we will do our best to ensure that you get that picture. I will tell Chris personally.
0: All right. So, ma'am, just give me a call back right after the conversation and I'll take your information off air, right?
2: Sure thing.
0: All right. Keep calling until they get me, please. Thank you. Okay.
2: Uh-huh.
0: All right. Yes.
1: Beautiful. I love that.
0: I love it as well.
1: I love it. I love when my people are interested in the show, interested in the artists, and you know, that's something that we encourage, because the artists love, at least the ones we book, they definitely love connecting with people. They realize that their stardom is because
0: of
1: the patrons and the people that love seeing them.
0: Absolutely.
1: For sure, for sure. So congratulations, caller.
0: And anybody out there like this lady, listen to me. All you have to wait in line to see me, and all you have to wait to take picture.
1: You can just take it one time.
0: And if anyone wants to take it up, be sure to. I don't have a problem with that.
1: Mike, if it's one thing, I really love you. I really, really love you. We actually have another voucher to give away.
0: Okay, let's do it.
1: Yes, so we have this one, Compliments Total Body Spa by K. So if you can tell me, not the how many years we're celebrating, but the year that we had our first official Sunshine Promotion event.
0: Right.
1: Right? The exact year. Because you know we're celebrating 25 years. So do some quick math.
0: Do some quick math.
1: And if you can tell me the event that we started with. And it wasn't a night of love.
0: Yes.
1: So tell me the event. It's one of our current events now. If you can tell me the name of the event that we started with. And the year.
0: Miss me.
1: Let me take somebody in the back of the class. You know, they have the students in the front of the class. And always know the
0: answer. Always
1: back of the class.
0: Somebody in the back of the class. All right? We're looking for somebody in the back of the class.
1: In the back of the class.
0: Turn that volume down, please. You lose your opportunity.
1: Aw.
0: Hello?
2: Hello.
0: Hi. All right.
1: So you think you're prepared to answer the question?
2: Yes, it is.
1: First of all, what's your name and where are you calling from? Wow.
2: Might I say, it's the same question you asked on GBN this morning.
1: Wow.
2: Because I was trying to reach out to you to tell you the exact same thing on the show this morning.
1: Well, it was meant for you, because to be honest, no, and I believe in synchronicity, it was meant for you, because as I was sitting here, I was like, should I pull another question or should I ask this one to see if anybody who was listening this morning, because Judah and I did an interview this morning,
0: right,
1: and Judah gave that information online. So I was like, let me see if anybody was paying attention. It was meant for you.
2: Well, can I gift it to someone? Because I actually won the first question.
0: That was you just now. I said, I know this voice. I mean, like, okay, it's something in my head. I know I drink a little thing last night, but I supposed to come out of my system. I know.
1: That means you've been following the promotion very keenly, miss.
2: Listen, the show, you don't know what I am doing just to be able to attend this show. I'll tell you afterwards, but definitely my Mother's Day gift to myself.
1: Beautiful.
0: Okay. Under normal circumstances, I'll be a hard ball and say, well, you know what? We're sorry. We want to make somebody else happy, just like we just made you happy. But I ain't no Akiva. Why you find that? She touched a special nub in my heart.
2: Yeah. My husband's secretary, actually.
1: Beautiful. She's gifting it to her husband's secretary.
0: Oh, nice.
1: Yeah. No, that's fine. I'm okay with that because we have more things to give away. I'm definitely okay with that.
2: I'm going to give other callers a chance to answer now. I promise.
1: No, but honestly, I appreciate that too. I also appreciate your enthusiasm and just following and the mere fact that you could answer that, because that was only something that was revealed this morning.
0: Wow.
1: Yeah.
0: Well, so thank you very much and congratulations again.
2: You're welcome. Thank you.
0: All right. What is that, boy?
1: Wow. Sometimes you take it for granted. You know that we're talking, we're having conversations, and people, yes, are paying attention. But sometimes, like when we have reminders like this, especially me, of how keenly people are paying attention to what's going on, it really speaks to the brand and the expectation.
0: And this is all unfolding here now. You see how in tune people are to this promotion and how much people want to be a part of it.
1: Very much.
0: You know what I mean? And again, I'll just say this. Your mother, your wife, your girlfriend is probably thinking just the same way this lady is thinking. Yeah. And you don't know it.
1: Yeah.
0: Guys, do not chance it. Do not chance it and say that, well, another show coming up then. Are you going to do something for her then? Are you going to do something for her? But this in the same month. Guys, do not chance it. All of the ladies are looking forward to this event.
1: Yeah.
0: Please, gentlemen, please don't do that to us.
1: This is a special show.
0: It's
1: an absolutely special show. And trust me when I say that we are going to rise to the occasion. We understand how much this show means to people. As much as it means to us, it means even more to the patrons.
0: Oh, gosh.
1: We do.
0: And fellas, when all see me in the show, because I will take out all the ladies, give me a popping and give me a nice high five amongst and together.
1: Yeah.
0: We inside. How do young people say?
1: Yeah, we inside.
0: Are we outside? Anyone of them? We inside, we outside. Whichever one you want to use.
1: Inside the party, outside.
0: All right, Akira, anything else that you want to
1: I just
0: want to
1: encourage people to make sure and come to the event very early. We want to ensure that, you know, you get to the venue on time. Remember, the first 2,000 women will receive a coupon on entry. And from that coupon, if your lucky number is called, you have the opportunity to win $500, $1,000, or even $2,500 in cash on the night for doing nothing but attending with us. And even if you would have purchased a VIP ticket that cost $400, you would be getting your money back and more in the minimum amount that we're giving out. So again, we're celebrating 25 years. The gates open at 7 p.m. The showtime is 8 p.m. sharp. Rita and the Ultimate Perfections Band are going to be on stage at 8:30 p.m. sharp, and they will perform for an hour. You do not want to miss it. They are doing a special performance for a Night of Love. This will be their first time on the Sunshine Promotion stage, first time at a Night of Love, and they are definitely rising to the occasion. They're so enthusiastic about it. Their song check is actually today. And then the artists are coming in later on this evening, and they will do their rounds in Grenada. Very excited to come. So all of the fans, you know, whether it's Christopher Martin you're coming to see, whether it's George Nooks, it's Terry Lennon for the first time in Grenada, Luss, Akeem, Fennel, you know, or even Rita and Ultimate Perfections Band. Every single artist on this cast is so excited about being here, connecting, greeting with you, meeting with you. And to the people that actually want to meet and greet with the artists, see them after they perform, they usually stick around. So all you have to do is come in an orderly manner to right by the entrance where the VIP is entering into the backstage. You will see it. It's like a fenced area, like right in between the VIP and the backstage barrier. And just tell the security you'd like to take a picture with the artist. They would allow you to come in and in an orderly manner. Usually, sometimes the artist would like to, you know, just change after coming off stage and put on something, you know, so they don't look too sweaty and crazy in the picture. I mean, we have to allow them that.
0: Yes, then
1: they'll take the pictures with you, you know. So, again, I know a lot of people coming to see Christopher Martin, a lot of people coming to see Nooks and Lusts and all of that. You won't, I can't say everybody, the thousands of people will get an opportunity to take a picture because it's based on them and how much you can do at a particular point in time. But we will definitely try to accommodate as much as possible. We're very excited about this event and we're looking forward to everyone coming and join us at the National Stadium. And also, we're giving away a special grand prize at the stadium as well, a 30-minute helicopter tour for three people. Compliments Dowdens Aviation, valued at $600 per person. So on that night, a lucky person will win that and get to bring two other people with them. So three of you will be having a bird's eye view of Grenada for 30 minutes in a helicopter ride. I am jealous because I want that.
0: You know
1: what I mean? So we're going to have a fantastic time, people. Trust me, we're overdoing it on this one and I'm glad.
0: Yes.
1: Because it's going to be amazing.
0: Oh, wow. Well, I can't wait. And if anybody out there don't have the tickets yet, please do not wait. You don't want to miss this. You don't want your lover, your sister, your whomever, bite. If you don't have no mother in your life, bite for a sister.
1: Bite
0: for somebody. Just buy the ticket.
1: Yeah.
0: Yeah, it's an experience that you're going to be purchasing for only $100 and VIP for only for $400 if they're still available.
1: And the early birds have sold out, so right now tickets are at $120, but it's still an absolute steal for this cast.
0: Of course.
1: And buy the tickets in advance, people, because there will be more at the gate. You know So again, if you want to save a little extra so that you have more money to buy food and drink on the night, especially if you're in general, you will have to, I always advise people to purchase your tickets in advance so you save on the door price, because the door price is always more.
0: Right. All right, Akira, well, I'll let you go now.
1: Thank you.
0: Thank you very much.
1: You see why I had to pass here, and I feel like speaking to this lady is one of the reasons I had to pass here.
0: The universe is so interesting.
1: Yeah, because I wasn't supposed to have, you know, you remember I reached out to you, so I'm very happy that it had to happen.
0: Let me turn your mic on.
1: Hi.
0: So, go ahead.
3: I'm rushing here because it's SP Study.
1: Yes.
3: But I'm like, I want to see the face behind her voice, boy. People, she looking nice. She looking nice.
0: You see why I steal some of your time? I feel like you'll understand.
1: Let me get out of here.
3: So I'm hearing Michael. Michael's like, okay, any last words? I'm like, oh gosh, Michael, the rapper, be thinking about it. You know?
1: Thank you.
3: I fight for a park by NS boss. Security, I'm busy. I mean, rushing here, boy.
1: I like your vibe.
0: That's the SP's man. You see the people I have in my circle, right?
1: Absolutely.
0: You see the people I have
1: in my
0: circle.
1: It could only be great people, knowing your energy.
0: Yeah.
1: Great humor.
0: Love it.
1: All right. Well, let me get out of your hair. Thanks for listening, Grenada. See you all at the stadium tomorrow.
0: Thank you very much.
1: Thank you so much.
0: And I'll see you tomorrow.
1: Absolutely.
0: All right.
1: Cheers.

0: All right, folks, you know it's the SP's 30, boy. We have to give SP that bill for today.
1: But yeah, I mean, yeah, it was worth it. I tell you, you know, I mean, you know, when you hear persons on the radio, you always, you know, you want to kind of attribute the face behind
0: it. You put a name to the face, yeah.
1: You know, and it was a very, very pleasant meetup, you know, to see the young lady that speaks on behalf of Sunshine Promotions, man.
0: Yeah.
1: You know, guys, you know, her official features, you know, speaks a lot for what you're hearing. Certainly backs it up. Yeah. And I just want to center on, you know, just objectify the young lady in terms of looks, you know. But, you know, she's stately. That's what I'm talking about.
0: Yeah.
1: You know, she has that aura about her. So what you get when you hear her, that's how she carries herself.
0: Yes,
1: you know,
0: yes.
1: In that short space of time, man, you know. So great representative, you know, Sunshine Promotions. You know, you have a great rep, not just, you know, the audio. But of course, you know, what she puts out, she certainly matches up and she represents well.
0: Yep, man, yeah, and she's a very hard worker, to say the least.
1: Yeah, man, I endorse that girl. Yeah. I endorse that girl.
0: And you know, as you say that, you know, I'm sure in a lot of people's mind, they want to meet this SP's man.
1: Yeah, you
0: probably. They want to meet listen, one day I'll give him a life. One day I go put him up on the live.
1: I don't see, you know, as men, the woman always on the game, you know.
0: Woman
1: always top a top. You know what I mean? They make up like, bro, you know, man, I have to make sure today I'm going to...
0: Fresh it up. So how things going, man? How was your week so far,
1: It was great. You know, wonderful weather, wonderful in terms of our sales, in terms of business, in terms of my family, man, you know, it has been great.
0: Nice.
1: You know,
0: nice.
1: My boys, my home, you know, just taking care of things and just seeing everybody doing well. And of course, everybody being well for the course of the week. And so, you know, a shout out to all of you, Grenada, Caracom, and Petey Martinique, you know. Love up your family, love up your friends, yeah?
0: Yeah.
1: You know what I mean? And appreciate the good things, appreciate the good people that you have in your life, man, and enjoy life on a daily basis.
0: Yeah.
1: Enjoy life, man.
0: True.
1: Yeah, and so it's a beautiful Friday in the most beautiful place. Situated in the most beautiful country, yeah?
0: Mm-hmm.
1: Yeah, we can't get any better than that, right? Yeah, man. And so, of course, we want to just remind you of the promotion that we have started last Monday. That's our Mother's Day promotion. 20% off all our Casio watches for mothers, all right? And so we hope that you are taking advantage of that great deal. Remember, tomorrow, Saturday, will be the final day for that promotion. Yeah, man, of course, you know, Michael, we want to open the lines. You know, Mother's Day is a Sunday, and so you may not have an opportunity to probably give your little tributes. I don't know how the programming is like.
0: Yeah, that's fine.
1: But, you know, we want to open the lines, man, and, you know, if you really feel impressed to just give a quick tribute or say something special on behalf of your mom or, you know, your grandmother or all the mothers in general, yeah, man, feel free. Feel free to call in.
0: So you can give us a call, 437-4933, Mr. Oni. Compliments SPC International. The phone lines are now open so that you can call and give whomever you'd like those greetings, I would put it that way,
1: yeah.
0: You know. You're maybe a mother or somebody you know who is a mother. This is your time where you can give us a call and, you know, send out those shout-outs to them. 437-4933. As you'll remember, we do have a delayed broadcast, and with such, you have to keep the volume of your device down when you are calling. Once the phone is ringing, you are about to get through.
1: Certainly.
0: And you turn your device down, whether it's your radio, whether it's your phone or your TV or wherever you're listening to me from, right? So 437-4933, this is a golden opportunity for you, your mother or whomever, your wife or girlfriend or who they be so grateful to know that you've honored them on the best radio station on the island. We got just about 10 or so minutes to do so. So don't think about it too much. Just pick up the phone and make that call. We've got our first caller. Good morning. Good morning. So you hear the person is listening to the device, right? Ooh. So that's what's happening there. Good morning.
2: Good morning.
0: All right. So could you just go right ahead?
2: Yeah. I'm just calling to wish my mom and my wife a happy Mother's Day. Also, shout out to all my co-workers, the women of the RGPF, the mothers of the RGPF, you know, wish them all the best and happy Mother's Day in advance.
1: Nice. Thank you very much. Thank you for sharing, man. Yeah. All the women, the mothers of the RGPF, man, you know, them mothers work some long shifts too, you know.
0: Yeah.
1: Long shifts and working hard in the RGPF. So big up to all the, you know, I always wonder, you know, all them police women, if them women have children and thinking, you know, I always feel them, you know, because how they're working all them long hours. But you have a lot of mothers, well, man. A lot of mothers who are police.
0: I had a conversation with them. Interestingly, I had a conversation with them, some mothers, this Wednesday.
1: Yeah.
0: The female officers.
1: Right, officers, right.
0: That conversation was so interesting, my friend. That was such an interesting conversation.
1: I missed that one.
0: Yeah, missed that. All right, so we have another caller on the line. Good morning to you. Welcome.
3: Hello, good morning, Michael.
1: Good morning. How are you?
3: I'm just calling to pick up my mom, Miss Cynthia Salomon.
1: All right.
3: My mom, and I love her so much, and I'm glad she's alive, and she'll be taking 8 years.
1: Wow.
3: Tomorrow, please God.
0: Nice. Happy birthday to her.
1: Mm-hmm.
3: God bless her.
1: All right. All
3: the mothers of the world, of Grenada, all over, happy Mother's Day. And Mikey, happy Mother's Day to your wife and to your mom.
0: Thank you.
3: Yeah, may God bless you and have a wonderful day.
1: So I am mother too.
3: So have a happy day. May God bless you all.
0: Thank you very much. Listen to that, but Jay. In San Blacadil. So yes, Mr. O'Neill, I'm sure it's nothing personal.
1: I know. Yeah, man, we want to say big up, of course, to all the mothers inside SPC International. So we want to say happy Mother's Day to you in advance, right? You have another call online. Hello, good morning.
4: Good morning.
1: Good morning, sir.
4: Just want to shout out happy Mother's Day to my two moms, my four baby mamas. And my sisters.
1: Okay, all right. So, Naman, good man.
0: Yeah, we have a ticket to buy for night.
4: Yeah, man.
1: So, they were asking, all are they good?
4: Yeah, man, we good. Everybody good, man.
1: Everybody, that's good. Once all are they good?
4: Love in the house.
0: Just don't take all of them to dinner, eh? Not on Sunday.
4: Now, well, if I tell her how I do on Sunday, you'll cry, right? But
1: yeah.
4: I can't sit on air.
1: You have to give us the formula.
4: I'm the air.
0: Kudos to you, my brother. Proud.
1: Nice, man. Big up for the whole self. Big up the whole family.
0: Yo, and the man proud, and that's okay.
1: Yes.
0: That is okay. Yes. You know, not everything works out, you know. That is okay as long as you can be respectful and maintain a good, and you're taking care of the picture.
1: Taking care, thank you.
0: The man called and shout out the four baby mother.
1: Hey, anyway, all this, all I hear that, all I feel good, all is special.
0: Mm.
1: All right? All I get big up, same time.
0: What is that, boy?
1: Yeah. So, guys, you know, we just, of course, taking some time off to just say thank you and pay some short tributes to the mothers outside there. We know the hard work that they put out to care for their family and their loved ones, all right? And so you have an opportunity to call in the program right now. It's SP's 30. And of course, we want to remind you about the great promotions that we have happening. We have another call online. Good morning.
5: Hello.
1: Hello, and how are you? Where are you calling from?
5: I'm good.
1: All right. So you go right ahead.
5: Is that one in your number there?
1: Of course. Of course.
5: Tennis court.
1: Thank you very much. So I know I get him a big up. I know you're like, oh gosh. Oh my word, Michael, how am I distracted?
0: I'll take that. Yes.
5: Well, my color's bigger sub, you know.
0: There you go. Exactly.
5: My color's bigger sub, boy. Don't try that. Well, happy Mother's Day to you guys, Mom. And
1: thank
5: to
1: you.
5: My mom, I would like to see. Happy Mother's Day to her too, and Eugenia, one of my workers.
1: All right. Nice.
5: So have a blessed day. All right. Bye-bye.
1: Yes. So, guys, yeah, you hear the lady, them is Carol Sunshine Snacket, the best baked you can get on the Tantin tennis court, right? So, yeah, I'm beginning up now. I'll give you all the live now. All right, that's my good friend from way back when. Thank you so much for calling. All right, guys, you know the number to call in studio. We just taking a moment to recognize all the mothers outside there and to remind you of our promotion. Mother's Day promotion, guys, 20% off all our Casio watches. Yeah, promotion ends tomorrow. So remember to take advantage of that. You have another caller? All right, guys, remember to take advantage of that promotion. It ends tomorrow. And, of course, our Springs and the Melville Street location have a wide selection of those watches. So make it a last-minute gift. You still have a lot of time today and the entire day tomorrow. We have a call online. Good day.
6: Hi, good morning.
1: How are you?
6: I'm just calling to... Can I go ahead? You're hearing me?
0: Yes, we hear you. Go ahead.
6: Yeah.
0: Go ahead, sweetie. Hello.
7: Okay, okay. For the mothers, right? She's the one. Oh, let me start. She's the one who kissed the boo boo on the knee. She's the one who makes your hot cup of tea. She's the one who puts you to bed. She's the one who will rub your head. Happy Mother's Day to all the mothers in the world, especially my mother. Thank you.
1: Yeah.
0: I wish I had something to give away. Let me give you something.
1: And that one here too. I mean, all mothers would have rubbed knees and, you know,
0: spend time
1: on your knees, kiss your boo, rub your head, you know. Yeah, man. Certainly talking about our mothers. Yeah, 3 minutes to go, guys. You know, we just want to take as many calls as we can this morning. All right, and we heard from some men. I like it, man.
0: Yes, men calling. The real men out there, man.
1: Yeah. But I can't forget that man without four baby mama. Anybody else that we could beat a man who want to call him because they're five baby mama?
0: That's off.
1: Yeah.
0: Yeah, we're now we talking about.
1: You sure?
0: Listen to me now, man. Listen to me. Four soft. Yeah, you might hear. Okay. Seven.
1: Well, yeah, I think maybe that was back in the 70s, my father and them. So,
0: what's stopping it? What's stopping it? Okay, all right.
1: Sure.
0: Yeah. So, let's see. Is there another proud baby daddy out there? Boy, nah. Four. Anybody out there? Nothing. Let's say that you have more than four, five. You have five? Five and you're proud and everything going well with you mothers.
1: Yeah.
0: You probably bought them all tickets on Night of Love. How is it going?
1: That's a big challenge.
0: But I saw like $500. So I mean, listen. some people might spend $500 on one gift now. You understand?
1: You spread it out. Yeah.
0: You buy $500, five tickets for the five.
1: And you make five persons happy. Yeah.
0: They're going in the show and saying, "But that boy do easy. You know? I didn't like him enough, but you know things didn't work out. You know, yeah, that exists, man."
1: You know, we just want to say thank you, of course, for all the persons who call in. You know, we're just gonna wrap up right now. And again, you know, on behalf of SPC International, we want to say Happy Mother's Day to all the mothers, man, the Tri-Island State, you know, the grandmoms, the aunties, the nenins, you know. SPC International, we want to say Happy Mother's Day to all the mothers, man, the Tri-Island State, you know, the grandmoms, the aunties,

0: 17 years.
1: You know, last month celebrated 17 years. You know, a wonderful journey. He's been a wonderful wife, and we have two great boys. And, you know, give God thanks. Give God thanks for that. Yeah, man. All right.
0: God bless you.
1: Yeah. So we gotta say that as it is. Happy Mother's Day again on behalf of SPs International. All right. Tomorrow is the last for the great promotion. 20% off all Casio watches. Take advantage today. Guys, have yourself a wonderful day, the rest of the day, a wonderful weekend. And again, take care of your family. Enjoy yourselves. I'm out. Bye-bye.
0: All right. Thank you very much, Mr. Un.

0: Yeah, you know, just before we exit, you know, I mean, hey, we have to say a special happy Mother's Day to the CEO of SPs International, Miss Alicia Paul. Yeah, happy Mother's Day to you. You know, we still in the studio, you know?
1: Yeah.
0: She think we forget?
1: How we could forget?
0: We didn't forget that.
1: How we could forget? Yeah. How could we forget? Listen to me now, man. And you know, just like you spoke about the young lady who, when you walked in, her aura, everything, you know, a well, outstanding young lady.
0: And
1: the CEO and of SPs.
0: Thank you. And hey, to be a mother of two young girls and to run an establishment of 15 plus big children.
1: Yeah.
0: You understand? Yeah.
1: Shots fired.
0: Yeah. Boom. Now, I mean, it takes a lot, you know, so kudos to her, you know, the level of tenacity and, you know, the fortitude.
1: Yeah, man.
0: And just coming through on a daily basis and just enduring,
1: yeah,
0: you know, what's ahead in spite of the challenges of motherhood, you know, taking care of the kids. You know, she has one getting prepared for a CPA.
1: Mm-hmm.
0: And so we know how that could be. So again, you know, big up yourself, Miss Paul. That's an endearing name, you know, Miss Paul. And we hope you have a wonderful, wonderful weekend. I wonder what we're doing for you, boy.
1: What are we going to do for? Include me now.
0: Yeah. I wonder what fruits you have on your tree. Come on, pick some fruits and make some juice.
1: She owns fruits and give it to her?
0: Yeah. We'll make some juice in it.
1: Mr. Olin, what happened now? Okay, if that's the... I will climb the tree.
0: Yeah.
1: I will climb the tree because I want to help. I will climb the tree. She's so deserving. Miss Paul, happy Mother's Day to you. You are a very outstanding mother. And you should be very proud of yourself. And a lot of the mothers out there, young mothers, I should add, you know, should really take example from a lady like you. You're so good at what you do professionally.
0: Yeah.
1: You know, and being that mother that you are, you know.
0: I mean, look, you have two men just rubbing your feet, you know.
1: Yeah,
0: you're getting some virtual massages right now, you know.
1: Yeah. And that better now.
0: Of course.
1: Those virtual massages always better, you know.
0: Yeah. You know, of course, before I leave too, you know, all in the mothers right here, man, we have Andrea and the rest of the team here. It's Dario, you know, happy Mother's Day to all the women inside we have, man.
1: Mm-hmm,
0: you know, big up yourself. And, you know, Michael, it was a wonderful time being here. And I think I'll be leaving with a good bang, yeah? My yellow career is in the mother. Yeah.
1: You did good.
0: Anyways, yeah. Guys, and I'm out.
1: All right, Mr. Odin, thank you very much. And take care. Yes, to all the ladies, yes, all the employees out there in SPs International, many of you are women. I know that you guys are tuned in. Happy Mother's Day to you guys. I'd also like to, as Mr. Oni would have mentioned, the We FM ladies too. Many of them are mothers. Happy Mother's Day to you. And all the wonderful mothers out there. You alone know the struggles you've been through. No amount of gifts and no amount of words could really help us to express the appreciation that we have for you. And of course, I'd like to call out my wife here. We've been together for 27 years. Not married for so many, of course not, but you guys understand what I mean. She is my childhood sweetheart. Still my sweetheart. Still one of the best women God put on the face of the earth. I didn't know if she was intended to be on the earth or to be in heaven somewhere as an angel. I don't know. Either way, he gifted me with her, and I am so grateful for that. Had it not been for her, maybe I would not have been the person that I am today. And I'm proud of who I am. A lot of it I have her to thank for it. So I hope that there's ladies in your life, gentlemen, you know, that you can love up and make them feel good and show them some appreciation. To all mothers out there, happy Mother's Day to you. We'll pray to God that however you want to spend the day, that is granted unto you. We're going to grab a commercial break. The time now, it is 4.

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Again, to that lady that called earlier, and while Akira was here and you won yourself two tickets, please give me a call so I can take your information. 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

0: So the time now, 12:30. It's about time for a midday edition of the news. And Miss Alexander, she's here with us. And she is ready and waiting to get it started. So the news, it is straight ahead right after this message from our sponsor.
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In the headlines, Prime Minister Deacon Mitchell giving up ICT ministerial portfolio to MP Ron Redhead. 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Early UK local election results point to big losses for Prime Minister Keir Starmer's Labour Party. Grenada's Andrew Fletcher signs up with Los Angeles Knight Riders playing T20 cricket in the US for another season. Details to these stories and more, plus a look at sports and weather straight ahead. 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

0: In the observance of World Red Cross and Red Crescent Day 2026, Governor General Her Excellency Dame Cecile Lagrenette commended the Grenada Red Cross Society for its unwavering commitment to service, compassion and resilience. Addressing the occasion, the Governor General praised the Grenada Red Cross Society for consistently standing ready to respond in times of crisis and for remaining a pillar of hope and support to vulnerable communities across the Tri Island State.
1: During hurricanes, emergencies, health crises, and community challenges, the Grenada Red Cross Society has stood as a beacon of hope and service. Its volunteers are often among the very first to respond and the very last to leave. They do not ask who you are or where you come from. They respond because someone is in need, displaying humanity through their actions. The work of the Red Cross goes far beyond disaster response. Through first aid training, blood donation drives, youth engagement, health education, climate resilience initiatives, and community outreach, the Society continues to strengthen the safety, resilience, and well-being of our people across Grenada, Carriacou, and Pitimartini.
0: Her Excellency Dame Cecile also paid special tribute to the dedicated volunteers of the Grenada Red Cross Society for their selfless humanitarian service.
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0: Governor General Her Excellency Dame Cecile Lagrenette. Grenada joins the global community in observing World Red Cross and Red Crescent Day under the team United in Humanity. For more than 70 years, the Grenada Red Cross Society has been a beacon of light in attending voluntarily to needs of humanity. Since its establishment in 1955, the organization has touched countless lives through disaster response, health interventions, youth empowerment, climate resilience initiatives, blood donation drives, education and community outreach programs, among the lot. Today, the observance highlight not only the humanitarian impact of the Red Cross movement, but also unwavering spirit of volunteers and supporters who continue to stand in the front line for the most vulnerable.
2: As part of the World Red Cross and Red Crescent Day celebrations, the Grenada Red Cross Society will host a public pop-up community engagement activity on May 8th at the front of the Esplanade Mall from 12 p.m. through 5 p.m. The event is designed to bring humanitarian actions directly to the public through interactive engagement and awareness activities. Members of the public will have the opportunity to participate in volunteer recruitment, blood donor registration, live demonstrations of life-saving skills, emergency preparedness awareness, and community education activities. The event will also feature on-site resource mobilization initiatives aimed at strengthening the society's ability to continue delivering critical humanitarian services across Grenada.
0: Grenada Red Cross Operations Manager Yvonne Thomas. The G-Cures project is progressing well across the island. This is according to Senior Project Engineer at NOWASA, Ronald Lane. The project aims to strengthen the resilience, reliability, and sustainability of Grenada's water supply system by improving infrastructure, enhancing operational efficiency, and supporting long-term water security for communities across the island.
3: The whole entire G-Cruise project is close to completion. We had 8 tanks in the making to design. Actually, the Tufton Hall tank is completed. The Mirabu tank is completed. Peggy's Wim tank is completed and connected also. What we have outstanding is the 2 in Bella, which actually is completed but waiting to connect, which is the Bella tank and the Mount Royal tank. Then you have the Mount Rouge tank also waiting to be connected, but that is in a more larger scope where that it's not just getting water from part of the G-Cruise project, but also a combination of the UK Safe project, which will be the project that will be the one filling that tank most of the time.
0: Lane said that 11 projects slated for completion, 7 has already been completed, while the remaining 4 expected to be finished by the end of June.
3: We have gotten a site. The tank equipment and materials are here. It's just for us to get off the ground with the civil works, which is expected to be completed in 6 weeks' time. We also have PV systems being put in place. There's one at 95% at Granbra, and we have others. Equipment and stuff has already reached, both for the head office and down at Dusty. And other, there's another one component that also has to be completed from that PV system. So to date, there was 11 health centers mandated for works to be done. Out of the 11, 7 has been completed, and the remaining 4 is on its way, almost close to completion, which we expect to be completed by the end of June.
0: Senior project engineer at Nawasa, Ronald Lane. As part of community outreach efforts, the Rotary Club of Grenada will host a free community health fair at the Guelph Health Center on Saturday, May 9th. The free services offered at the health fair from 9 to 3 p.m. range from general consultations, metabolic tests, STD screening, cancer screening, and pap smears, among others. Cardiologist Dr. Elder Baptista says the doctors and healthcare professionals on board are ready to cater to persons of all nations.
4: We are offering free service for all age, including general consultations, blood pressure and blood sugar checks, cholesterol screening, ECG, STD and sickle cell screening, cancer screening, pap smear, dental exams, and vaccination counseling. 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
0: Cardiologist Dr. Elder Baptista. Prime Minister Dickon Mitchell has noted that the nation's girls and young women have an opportunity to be a part of the global technological and digital transformation movement. He was addressing the Girls in ICT Day and AI Innovation Challenge launched today, saying never fear the existence of technology.
5: Technology is created by man, not the other way around. And that technology is essentially tools and a means to some greater end. And therefore, we should never fear the existence of technology in and of itself. And more often than not, we should embrace the technology that we have created to achieve the things that we want to achieve. And I think particularly for education, it is important for us to recognize if we keep an open mind, if we take a more embracing approach to technology, it could, yes, lead to rapid positive changes in the way in which education is delivered, in the way in which education is received, and more importantly, the impact that education has on our national development.
0: Prime Minister Dickon Mitchell. Meantime, Chairman of the National Telecommunication Regulatory Commission, Vincent Roberts, speaks of pursuing a national agenda focused on digital transformation, modernization, alignment with global standards, and building a future-ready economy. Addressing the Girls in ICT Day and AI Innovation Challenge launch, the NTRC Chairman noted that Grenada stands to benefit immensely in coping with the new age systems of operation.
6: It means improved online government services, expanded public Wi-Fi access, stronger cybersecurity protection, better digital education opportunities, modern schools, expanded youth digital skills programs, and more accessible e-government services for citizens and businesses alike. In other words, it means making life easier, opportunities greater, and Grenada more competitive in a rapidly changing world.
0: NTRC Chairman Vincent Roberts. Ella Rose Charles of St. Joseph's Convent St. George dominates in the Junior Minister for Tourism of the National Tourism Youth Congress. The overall winner will earn the opportunity to represent Grenada at the Regional Tourism Youth Congress in Guyana in October. The Regional Tourism Youth Congress is an initiative of the Caribbean Tourism Organization held annually during the State of Tourism Industry Conference. The program engages students between the ages of 14 and 17 from CTO member countries and stimulates a CTO Board of Directors meeting. MP Ron Redhead, who was dismissed from his Youth, Sports and Culture Minister portfolio 2 years and 4 months ago, will rejoin the Grenada Cabinet in June. This announcement was dispatched this morning by Prime Minister addressing the Girls in ICT Day and AI Innovation Challenge launch.
5: As of the 1st of June, and I'm happy to announce it here, I will do so subsequently to the nation, but maybe as we are talking about ICT, it's good to do so now. As of the 1st of June, I will not be the minister responsible for ICT. We will be appointing a new minister with responsibility for ICT. I do so because I think ICT is so fundamentally important that given some of the other portfolio that I already carry, if we are going to be fair to ICT, we need to make sure that we have a minister whose entire time is spent on ICT. And so I'm happy to announce that the Honorable Ron Redhead, Member of Parliament for St. George Northwest, East, but maybe we may take the whole, you know, we may blend the two. But thank you for the correction. For St. George Northeast, will be appointed as the minister with responsibility for ICT. So I think we should congratulate him. There's also another reason why I'm happy to appoint him, because he has a unique story to share, graduating from St. George's University at the end of this month.
0: Music lovers across Grenada are gearing up for one of the biggest Mother's Day entertainment events as Sunshine Promotion presents Night of Love 2026. The event, being dubbed a star-studded Mother's Day concert, it is expected to feature live band music and timeless performances aimed at recognizing the important role women continue to play in society. Event manager at Sunshine Promotion, Akira Patterson, says the company's 25 years in entertainment makes this year's concert even more special.
7: We are very ready, very excited for the staging of this event, not just because it is our beloved Night of Love event, but also because it is the beginning of a celebratory year of events for Sunshine Promotions, because we are commemorating 25 years in existence since our initial event, December to Remember, was staged in 2001 under the Sunshine Promotions brand. We're very excited about this event. We're very excited about the preparations so far. The artists are equally as enthused about it. We do want to encourage the patrons that will be coming to our event tomorrow to ensure that you're at the venue on time. The gates are opening at 7 p.m. Showtime is at 8 p.m. sharp. Our first band performance, which is Rita and the Ultimate Perfections Band, they will actually be on stage from 8:30. So from 8:30 to 9:30, they are doing an hour set and really opening up the mood for a Night of Love.
0: Patterson also revealed that Sunshine Promotions will be giving away $20,000 in cash during the event.
7: Sunshine Promotions is giving away $20,000 in cash to females, mothers, that's going to be attending the event tomorrow. But in order to be able to benefit from this, you must be one of the first 2,000 women to come to the stadium. And therefore, you will receive a coupon on entry. The first 2,000 women each will receive coupons on entry. So whether you're VIP or general admission, you will receive a coupon. And during the course of the night, we will have 26 different dips for coupon ticket numbers, and if your lucky number is called, you will walk away with $500, $1,000, or even $2,500 in cash.
0: 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That's a look at the first segment of news, which came to you compliments Courts Grenada Limited, Shelter Solutions Incorporated, and Western Union Moving Money for Better. 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

0: Continuing with the luncheon edition, notice has been sent out to the public indicating that there will be no cashing services available on Wednesday, May 13th at all court offices. The Magistracy Department says that the temporary suspension is necessary to facilitate an important cashier's training initiative. It's aimed at enhancing the efficiency and quality of cashing services provided to the public. Cashing services will resume on Thursday, May 14th, 2026 at 8 in the morning, and the Magistracy Department says it sincerely apologizes for any inconvenience of the interruption may cause. On the regional scene, Prime Minister Roosevelt Skerrit has announced that the government of Dominica would provide a subsidy to offset the rise in fuel taxes caused by the increasing global gas prices. Mr. Skerrit, addressing a press conference, said that this measure will take effect by the end of May.
1: Prices have surged over 30%, pushing local consumer prices to $17.98 per gallon for gasoline, an increase of 20.2%, and $20.53 per gallon for diesel as of May 7, 2026. In the United States of America, the gas price at the pump since the war has increased by 50%. To cushion the impact of rising fuel prices, government will be in a position to provide a subsidy of $1.50 to $2 per gallon through reduced fuel taxes by the end of this month, when the next cycle will come in, price review, that is end of May 2026.
0: Dominica's Prime Minister Roosevelt Skerrit. On the international scene, on just under 2 years after winning a landslide national election, British Prime Minister Keir Starmer and his Labour Party government suffered a big loss in the local elections, placing him under enormous pressure. The opposition Conservatives also felt the brunt, with the great gains moving to the right-wing Reform Party of Nigel Farage, the biggest winner thus far and a historic shift in the British politics. We monitored this report out of BBC News Agency.
2: Three elections. There's local government elections here in England, including in London, and then there are elections to the Scottish and Welsh parliaments. And what we do know from the results already in is that they are totally disastrous for both the governing Labour Party but also for the Conservatives. And that does seem to suggest that we are at a really seismic moment in British politics, where we are beginning to see, either on a permanent basis or at least an erosion of the two-party system of Conservative and Labour's dominance of British politics these last 100 years.
0: Prime Minister Keir Starmer took responsibility for Labour losing hundreds of municipal seats, but insisted he would not resign.
3: I'm not going to walk away and plunge the country into chaos.
4: I know how hard you have worked, how hard all of our members and activists have worked in this campaign.
3: I think it's very important that we don't sugarcoat these results, so I'm not going to do that. They are tough results, I accept that. They reflect voters who don't feel that their lives have changed enough or quickly enough, and that's been going on for a long time. We were elected to deal with that. It was a 5-year term I was elected to do. I intend to see that through.
0: British Prime Minister Keir Starmer. That's a look at the second segment of news, which came to you compliments Quartz Grenada Limited, Shelter Solutions Incorporated, and Western Union Moving Money for Better. Sports and the weather is next.

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And now a look at the sporting highlight. The American professional T20 cricket team Los Angeles Knight Riders has officially retained Andrew Fletcher for the U.S. Major League Cricket 2026 series as the second signing. Fletcher is considered as one of the team's standout performers last season, scoring 289 runs in 7 innings at an average of 41+ and a strike rate of 159+. He recorded 2 brilliant centuries, 118 of 50 balls versus San Francisco Unicorns and 104 of 60 versus Washington Freedom. As a proven match winner, Fletcher is contracted by Los Angeles Knight Riders for another season. Commenting on defining moment under cricket West Indies history, women, President Dr. Kishore Shalor sees the 50th year anniversary yesterday as a remarkable milestone. He traces back to the women's first match in 1976 against Australia, which according to him marked far more than the start of a series. The arrival of West Indies women to the global stage and a formal beginning of a journey that continues to inspire generations. He said the team led by pioneering Louise Brown, facing the very first ball, embodied courage, resilience and belief at a time when opportunities for women in cricket were limited. Dr. Shalor stated that their efforts laid the foundation for the growth and recognition of women's cricket across the Caribbean. Still talking cricket here at home, Grenada Christian Academy produced a commanding all-round performance to defeat St. Rose Modern Sec by 142 runs. The match was deemed at a one-sided contest. Batting first, Christian Academy was bowled out for 188, largely to valuable contributions by Jaheim Edwards, who top-scored with 41, and Jantel Mark, who added 30 runs. Despite a strong total, St. Rose showed determination with the ball, with two of its bowlers capturing 3 wickets each, D. Charles, A. Cheetan, and delivered an impressive spell of 3 for 16. Chasing 189 for victory, St. Rose struggled against the disciplined GCA bowling attack and were dismissed for just 46 runs. The standout performance of the match came from Caleb Simon, who tore through the St. Rose batting lineup with remarkable figures of 6 wickets for 10 runs. Christian Academy run by 96 runs. Rose batting lineup with remarkable figures of 6 wickets for 10 runs. Christian Academy run by 96 runs.

22 p.m. sunrise tomorrow, 5:44 a.m. And that's a look at the sports and weather report, a recap of the headlines. Prime Minister Duncan Mitchell giving up ICT ministerial portfolio to MP Ron Redhead. It's World Red Cross Day today. 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Dominica's government to implement subsidy to mitigate against rising global gas prices. Early UK local elections results point to big losses for Prime Minister Keir Starmer's Labour Party. Grenada's Andre Fletcher signs up with Los Angeles Knights Riders, playing T20 cricket in the US for another season. That's a look at the luncheon edition for today, Friday, 8th May 2026. A reminder, the news came to you compliments Quartz Grenada Limited, Shelter Solutions Incorporated, and Western Union Moving Money for Better, plus sports and weather. On behalf of the entire news team and technical operator, Michael Hutchinson, I am Donisha Alexander. Thank you very much for joining us.

Thank you very much, Miss Alexander. Appreciate you guys in the newsroom very much. And my friends, my family, everybody, all our listeners, thank you so much for staying with us throughout the entire week. It's been a pleasure serving you. And I really do hope that you guys have a fantastic weekend. We are still having karaoke at the Grenada Yacht Club tomorrow. So if you're looking for some place to go, that's an option for you, right? Nice, clean, fun. Starts at 7, Grenada Yacht Club, karaoke night. And on Sunday, we are going to be at the Radisson Hotel. So do enjoy your weekend. To all the mothers, again, as we approach Mother's Day, I really do hope that the next couple of days is very exciting for you, very fulfilling for you. I hope your family members make it very special to all of the mothers out there. All right. So God bless you all. Take good care of yourselves. And I'll be with you again come Monday of next. All right. Take good care. Naya, he's up next.

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Let me take a break, and when we come back from that, there's more right here. It's Friday. It is right here at 93.3, 93.9. When we come back, right after these.

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0: subscription, only $20. It's a Mother's Love 3.0 at the Arena Nightclub, Saturday, May 9th. 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

0: 2 o'clock inside Grenada, Caribou, Petey Martin, the rest of the Eastern Caribbean. The day good top of the hour. When we come back, we continue with more after these.
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0: 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And reminding you, it's on Grenville Street in St. George's. Taking a break. When we come back, we get ready to wrap things up right here for yet another day.
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We are from Radio 93.3, 93.9. On this lovely, lovely, lovely, lovely, lovely, lovely, lovely, lovely, lovely Friday, guys. It's another hot day in the spice, but what's wrong with that, man? Let's make sure you're drinking plenty water, guys. 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

in the finest of the only place to mind about the National Stadium, man. 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
1: National Junior Minister for Tourism.
0: Congratulations, my dear.
1: Right. Thank you.
0: Oh. Well, I'm going to hear more about it in the news later on. 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Big up my girl Ella Rose, you don't know. What can yeah. Celebration holiday today. Because I tell it.

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0: find my new account number. 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I entered my new account number and the total amount due on my most recent bill, then filled out the profile information and subscription sections. 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

0: 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It's a Mother's Love 3.0 at the Arena Nightclub. 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

0: Prime Minister Deacon Mitchell giving up ICT ministerial portfolio to MP Ron Redhead. World Red Cross Day and Red Crescent Day observed today, Friday. 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The U.S. imposed sanctions targeting Cuba's military officials. UN warns hunger levels in Gaza remain critical despite ongoing ceasefire. Grenada's Andre Fletcher signs up with Los Angeles Knight Riders, playing T20 cricket in the USA for another season. It's a prime time edition of news here at VFM Friday, 8th May 2026. Details of these stories and more, plus a look at the weather, sports, and the weather street ahead. 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
2: In observance of World Red Cross and Red Crescent Day 2026, Governor General Her Excellency Dame Cecilia Grenard commended the Green and the Red Cross Society for its unwavering commitment to service, compassion and resilience. Addressing the occasion, the Governor General praised the Grenada Red Cross Society for consistently standing ready to respond in times of crisis and for remaining a pillar of hope and support to vulnerable communities across the tri-island state of Grenada.
3: During hurricanes, emergencies, health crises, and community challenges, the Grenada Red Cross Society has stood as a beacon of hope and service. Its volunteers are often among the very first to respond and the very last to leave. They do not ask who you are or where you come from. They respond because someone is in need, displaying humanity through their actions. The work of the Red Cross goes far beyond disaster response. Through first aid training, blood donation drives, youth engagement, health education, climate resilience initiatives, and community outreach, the Society continues to strengthen the safety, resilience, and well-being of our people across Grenada, Carriacou, and Pitimartini.
2: Her Excellency Dame Cecile also paid special tribute to the dedicated volunteers of the Grenada Red Cross Society for their selfless humanitarian service.
3: Your dedication, sacrifice and willingness to serve are truly inspiring. 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You are the heartbeat of this organization and an example to our nation. I also extend sincere gratitude to the donors, partners, supporters, and friends of the Grenada Red Cross Society. Your financial contributions, sponsorship, and continued generous support make the humanitarian work of the Grenada Red Cross possible. Every donation, large or small, helps to bring relief, restore dignity, and save lives.
2: Governor General Her Excellency Dame Cecilia Lagrenard. Meanwhile, Grenada joins the global community in observing World Red Cross and Red Crescent Day 2026 under the theme United in Humanity. For more than 70 years, Grenada Red Cross Society has been a beacon of light in attending voluntarily to the needs of humanity. Since its establishment in 1955, the organization has touched countless lives through disaster response, health interventions, youth empowerment, climate resilience initiatives, and blood donation drives, among others.
4: As part of the World Red Cross and Red Crescent Day celebrations, the Grenada Red Cross Society will host a public pop-up community engagement activity on May 8th at the front of the Esplanade Mall from 12 p.m. through 5 p.m. The event is designed to bring humanitarian actions directly to the public through interactive engagement and awareness activities. Members of the public will have the opportunity to participate in volunteer recruitment, blood donor registration, live demonstrations of life-saving skills, emergency preparedness awareness, and community education activities. The event will also feature on-site resource mobilization initiatives aimed at strengthening the society's ability to continue delivering critical humanitarian services across Grenada.
2: That was Grenada's Red Cross Operations Manager, Yvonne Thomas. Well, Thomas also notes that this year's observance carries special significance as the society continues an important phase of transformation and growth.
4: Following years of limited operational activity, the Grenada Red Cross reactivated staffing and operational expansion in 2024 and has since rapidly repositioned itself as the leading humanitarian actor, both nationally and regionally. In December 2025, the society achieved a historic milestone with the adoption of its first ever constitution, ushering in a new era of governance, accountability, and strategic leadership under a newly established board. This landmark development represents a major step forward in strengthening the organization's institutional framework and its long-term sustainability.
2: While Prime Minister Dickon Mitchell has noted that the nation's girls and young women have an opportunity to be part of the global technological and digital transformation movement, he was addressing the girls in ICT Day and AI Innovation Challenge launch, saying, "Never fear the existence of technology.
5: Technology is created by man, not the other way around. And that technology is essentially tools and a means to some greater end. And therefore, we should never fear the existence of technology in and of itself. And more often than not, we should embrace the technology that we have created to achieve the things that we want to achieve. And I think particularly for education, it is important for us to recognize if we keep an open mind, if we take a more embracing approach to technology, it could, yes, lead to rapid positive changes in the way in which education is delivered, in the way in which education is received, and more importantly, the impact that education has on our national development."
2: Looking at the initiative, Prime Minister Mitchell says it's about curiosity, collaboration, confidence, and courage.
5: "You have been asked to think boldly, to think outside of the box, as we normally say, to question assumptions and to imagine how technology can improve your life and the lives of those around you. So whatever field of endeavor you eventually pursue, I hope that today's experience will be one that is memorable for you and that will spark a future of curiosity, of courage, of excitement, and of success to you. To our educators, our mentors, and all those who are supporting this initiative, I think we all know that invariably a mentor, teacher, or sometimes even a stranger, sometimes an interaction with them is more impactful on our future prospects than even those who are immediately close to us. For our mentors, therefore, I want to emphasize they need to ensure that you encourage and support the children to be bold, to be imaginative, to be creative."
2: Prime Minister Dickon Mitchell. Meantime, Chairman of the National Telecommunications Regulatory Commission, Vincent Roberts, speaks of pursuing a national agenda focused on digital transformation and modernization, aligned with global standards and building a future-ready economy. Addressing the Girls in ICT Day and AI Innovation Challenge launch, the NTRC chairman noted that Grenada stands to benefit immensely in coping with new age systems of operation.
6: "It means improved online government services, expanded public Wi-Fi access, stronger cybersecurity protection, better digital education opportunities, modern schools, expanded youth digital skills programs, and more accessible e-government services for citizens and businesses alike." In other words,
2: NTRC Chairman Vincent
6: making
2: Roberts.
6: Life easier.
2: MP Ron Redhead, who was dismissed from his youth and sports
6: Grenada
2: and culture ministerial portfolio 2 years and 4 months ago, will be joined the Grenada cabinet as of June 1. That's June 1st, guys. This announcement was made by this morning by the Prime Minister, addressing the girls in ICT Day and AI Innovation Challenge.
5: "As of the 1st of June, and I'm happy to announce it here, I will do so subsequently to the nation, but maybe as we are talking about ICT, it's good to do so now. As of the 1st of June, I will not be the minister responsible for ICT. We will be appointing a new minister with responsibility for ICT. I do so because I think ICT is so fundamentally important that given some of the other portfolio that I already carry, if we are going to be fair to ICT, we need to make sure that we have a minister whose entire time is spent on ICT. And so I'm happy to announce that the Honorable Ron Redhead, Member of Parliament for St. George Northwest East, but maybe we may take the whole, you know, we may blend the two. But thank you for the correction, for St. George Northeast will be appointed as the Minister with responsibility for ICT. So I think we should congratulate him. There's also another reason why I'm happy to appoint him, because he has a unique story to share graduating from St. George's University at the end of this month.
2: Prime Minister Deacon Mitchell. In light of increased reports of bush burning throughout the island, the Minister of Agriculture, Lennox Andrews, is sounding a warning that burning permits have been suspended. The minister notes increased calls of burning activities, even in light of the fact that a no-burning permit is still in effect, which poses serious danger, heightened by frequent gusts. Let's listen to this reminder of suspended burning notifications from the Public Relations Unit within the Ministry of Agriculture.
7: The Ministry of Agriculture, Lands and Forestry on April 21st issued public notification that the issuance of burning permits is suspended until further notice. We again remind the public that the decision to suspend burning permits has been taken in response to increasing concerns over environmental degradation, public health risk, and the heightened threat of uncontrolled fires. This measure is part of a broader national effort to promote sustainable land management practices and strengthen climate resilience. Members of the public, including farmers, landowners, and contractors, are strongly encouraged to adopt alternative methods for land clearing and waste management, such as composting, mulching, and mechanical clearing. People found engaging in unauthorized burning will be subject to penalties in accordance with existing laws and regulations.
2: The G-Cruise project is progressing well across the island. This is according to Senior Project Engineer at Nawassa, Ronald Lane. The project aims to strengthen the resilience, reliability and sustainability of Grenada's water supply system by improving infrastructure, enhancing operational efficiency and supporting long-term water security for communities across the island. The initiative remains a key component of Nawassa's commitment to providing safe, reliable and sustainable water services to the public.
8: The whole entire G-Cruise project is close to completion. We had 8 tanks in the making to design. Actually, the Tufton Hall tank is completed. The Mirabu tank is completed. Peggy's Wind tank is completed and connected also. What we have outstanding is the 2 in Bella, which actually is completed but waiting to connect, which is the Bella tank and the Mount Royal tank. Then you have the Mount Rouge tank also waiting to be connected, but that is in a more larger scope where that it's not just getting water from part of the G-Cruise project, but also a combination of the UK Safe project, which will be the project that will be the one filling that tank most of the time.
2: Lane said that of the 11 projects slated for completion, 7 have already been completed, while the remaining 4 are expected to be finished by the end of June.
8: We have gotten a site. The tank equipment and materials are here. It's just for us to get off the ground with the civil works, which is expected to be completed in 6 weeks' time. We also have PV systems being put in place. There's one at 95% at Granbra, and we have others, equipment and stuff has already reached, both for the head office and down at Dusty, and other. There's another one component that also has to be completed from that PV system. So to date, there was 11 health centers mandated for works to be done. Out of the 11, 7 has been completed, and the remaining 4 is on its way, almost close to completion, which we expect to be completed by the end of June.
2: Senior Project Engineer at Nawassa, Ronald Lane. As part of community efforts, outreach efforts, the Rotary Club of Grenada will host a free community health fair at the Guelph Health Centre on Saturday, May 9th. That's tomorrow, guys. The free services offered at the health fair from 9 a.m. to 3 p.m. range from general consultations, metabolic tests, STD screening, cancer screening, and pap smears, among others. Cardiologist Dr. Elida Batista says the doctors and healthcare professionals on board are ready to cater to persons of all ages.
9: We are offering free service for all age, including general consultations, blood pressure and blood sugar checks, cholesterol screening, ECG, STD and sickle cell screening, cancer screening, pap smear, dental exams and vaccination counseling. You can get the right information to protect yourself and your family.
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9: 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Take charge of your health. Early detection saves life. Bring your family and friends and join us this Saturday.
2: That was cardiologist Dr. Ilada Baptista. Elder Rose Charles of St. Joseph Convent St. George is well known among the WFM family, that's our baby guys, has emerged the winner of the Junior Minister of Tourism competition, which was organized by the Ministry of Tourism. Elder Rose was among 8 students participating in the final round. The overall winner will earn the opportunity to represent Grenada at the Regional Tourism Youth Congress in Guyana in October. The Regional Tourism Youth Congress, an initiative of the Caribbean Tourism Organization, CTO, is held annually during the State of the Tourism Industry Conference. The program engages students between the ages of 14 and 17 from CTO member countries and simulates a CTO Board of Directors meeting. Congrats, Ella Baby. Music lovers across Grenada are gearing up for one of the biggest Mother's Day entertainment events. Our Sunshine Promotions presents Night of Love 2026. The event, being dubbed a star-studded Mother's Day concert, is expected to be featured live band music and timeless performances aimed at recognizing the important role women continue to play in society. Events manager at Sunshine Promotions, Akira Patterson, says the company's 25 years in entertainment makes this year's concert even more special.
10: We are very ready, very excited for the staging of this event, not just because it is our beloved Night of Love event, but also because it is the beginning of a celebratory year of events for Sunshine Promotions, because we are commemorating 25 years in existence since our initial event, December to Remember, was staged in 2001 under the Sunshine Promotions brand. We're very excited about this event. We're very excited about the preparations so far. The artists are equally as enthused about it. We do want to encourage the patrons that will be coming to our event tomorrow to ensure that you're at the venue on time. The gates are opening at 7 p.m. Showtime is at 8 p.m. sharp. Our first band performance, which is Rita and the Ultimate Perfections Band, they will actually be on stage from 8:30. So from 8:30 to 9:30, they are doing an hour set and really opening up the mood for a Night of Love.
2: Patterson also revealed that Sunshine Promotions will be giving away $20,000 in cash during the event, guys.
10: Sunshine Promotions is giving away $20,000 in cash to females, mothers, that's going to be attending the event tomorrow. But in order to be able to benefit from this, you must be one of the first 2,000 women to come to the stadium. And therefore, you will receive a coupon on entry. The first 2,000 women each will receive coupons on entry. So whether you're VIP or general admission, you will receive a coupon. And during the course of the night, we will have 26 different dips for coupon ticket numbers, and if your lucky number is called, you will walk away with $500, $1,000, or even $2,500 in cash.
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1: Welcome back. In the region, the United States has announced new sanctions targeting Cuba's military-linked economic conglomerate and senior officials as part of what it describes as an effort to restrict access to illicit financial assets and address national security concerns. In a press statement, U.S. Secretary of State Marco Rubio said the administration is taking decisive action to protect Cuba's national security and deprive Cuba's communist regime and military of access to illicit assets. Rubio said the designations were made under an executive order of May 1, 2026 by President Donald J. Trump. Antigua and Barbuda Prime Minister Gaston Brown has hinted that he may not lead his party into the next general election.
2: There's no guarantee that I will be your leader going to the fifth term. I mean, I'm certainly very scientific in my approach. If by midterm, and we start a poll and the people suggest, you know, you've had enough time to go, I will leave voluntarily. I'm saying this to say that we have to develop a second tier of leadership within the party to make sure if we end up in a convention, because I have to limit office, that we have a suitable person to lead this party. This doesn't mean that, you know, there should be total competition.
1: Antigua and Barbuda's Prime Minister Gaston Brown. On the international scene, the humanitarian crisis in Gaza is still said to be severe, with widespread hunger, soaring food prices, and limited aid access has left countless Gazans struggling to survive despite the ongoing ceasefire. We monitored this report out of TRT World News Agency.
3: Between August and December last year, Gaza was devastated by famine. The situation has changed little, and hunger remains widespread and severe.
4: In Gaza remain confined.
3: The UN says some 2.1 million people there are now confined to less than half the territory, limiting access to farmland, food supplies, and essential services. And one in five families are eating only one meal a day.
5: We suffered from severe food shortages, and finding food has become extremely difficult. Most people can no longer secure their daily meals. Sometimes families are forced to go to community kitchens hoping to receive something to eat. And even then, many children and women return heartbroken because they are unable to get any food.
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1: Welcome back. In the sporting highlights for today, May 8th, the American professional T20 cricket team, Los Angeles Knight Riders, has officially retained Andre Fletcher for the U.S. Major League Cricket 2026 series as their second signing. Fletcher is considered as one of the team's standout performers last season, scoring 289 runs in 7 innings at an average of 41+ and a striker rate of 159+. He recorded 2 brilliant centuries, 118 off 58 balls versus San Francisco Unicorns, and 104 of 60 versus Washington Freedom. As a proven match winner, Fletcher is contracted by Los Angeles Knight Riders for another season. Owned by the Knight Riders Group, associated with Kolkata Knight Riders and Trinbago Knight Riders, the team serves as a premier franchise in the U.S. cricket. And our look at the weather, valid for tonight. It is expected to be generally fair, increasing in cloudiness as the day progresses with light to moderate nighttime showers. Air temperature at midday, 29.6 degrees Celsius. Wind east northeasterly to east southeasterly at 12 to 22 miles per hour. Seas light to moderate with waves 3 to 5 feet in open waters. Tides are currently low and be high 10 tonight. Sunset today will occur at 6:22 p.m. Sunrise tomorrow 5:44 a.m. Are currently low and be high 10 tonight. Sunset today will occur at 6:22 p.m. Sunrise tomorrow 5:44.

0: officials. UN warns hunger levels in Gaza remain critical despite ongoing ceasefire. And in sports, Grenada's Andre Fletcher signs up with Los Angeles Knight Riders, playing T20 cricket in the US for another season. And that's a look at the primetime edition of news here at WFM for Friday, 8th May 2026. A reminder, the news came to compliment Courts Green Limited, Shadow Solutions Incorporated, Western Union, Moving Money for Better, and Antillian Group, Live Well Financially, plus sports and the weather. On behalf of the entire news team and technical operator, Gabby Shortlick Simpson, guys, I'm Kayla Flavney, always presents you the primetime edition of news on Wednesdays and Fridays, respectively, 5:30 p.m. Wishing all the mothers a wonderful Mother's Day, guys, who run the world, girls. That's right. And all the Mayborns and Tauruses. It's our month, guys. Yes, I'm biased. What do Taurus are like? Do you have yourselves a wonderful weekend? It's Friday, guys. Have something on the rocks or sip on a nice, nice cold crisp cocktail. Let me stop before Boss City call me. Bye, guys.
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0: You've arrived in paradise. 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
1: Hey, my name is Florian. I'm from the beautiful Aida Perla cruise ship. So today, like we Germans say, we are in Grenada. But I heard in English it's called Grenada.
2: 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It's Grenada. Say it right.
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Jamaica's DigiSun Rising Star, all live on one magical stage. 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

chat we live in. Rita. And the ultimate perfection man. Yo, Shuli. So much more, guys. The only place to be is at the National Stadium, right? Let's get ready for that, man. All they got to do, right? I forgot your ticket at hand yet, guys. I know you're wasting time. It's supposed to have a ticket in your hand, right? Let's secure those tickets right now, man. Before they say the first 2,000 mothers tomorrow in the International Stadium, are you guys going to be getting a special coupon? But guess what? Sunshine Promotion will be giving away $20,000 cash tomorrow. So my advice to you ladies, get there early so you can get a coupon so you can win some cash, though. Imagine spending $100 on a ticket and you can win at least $500, though. At least among us is going to be $500. That could be yours. So once you have a ticket in your hand, the chance of winning some money is going to be great, right? That's all they got to do, guys. Get ready. It's on tomorrow, man. National Stadium. And we talking about a night of love. Let's get ready for that, right? The Ministry of Health advises that they want the food handler certification. Training will be held on Monday, the 18th of May, starting at 1 p.m. The venue is going to be at the Ministry of Works Conference Room. That's Foot Floor, at the Foot Floor Ministry of Complex. 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Also, Grand Case Intermediate ARC Welding Training will be held at the Caribbean Welding located at Woodland St. George, starting on the 2nd of June. And so it will be held on Tuesdays and Wednesdays from 4:30 to 6:30 p.m. For registration, call 440-6003 or you can email grandcase@hotmail.com. Interested persons are asked to take note, right? Parkley Community Organization invites you to its 10th anniversary week of activities beginning on Sunday, May the 10th. With the exciting road, we're starting at 9 a.m. Tuesday, May the 12th, take control of your future with the money management presentation at Reggie's Bar from 5 p.m. Then on Wednesday, May the 13th, join them for an important health and wellness discussion at the Parkley Medical Station. Also from 5 p.m., bring your stories and your spirit on Saturday, May the 16th, for a cozy evening of bonfire storytelling. Be at Silver Ann Park from 6 p.m. And the celebration wraps up on Sunday, May the 17th, with the church service at 10 a.m. at the Parkley Anglican Church, followed by prize giving and emulation from 4 p.m. Lopez, this grand final of cultural activities as we celebrate together as one community. At St. Mary Anglican Church, featuring barbecue and after work live is going on right now, guys. At the St. Mary Anglican Church Grand Cemetery, St. Patrick's. It's cost only $20. You can still go check it out, man. This is next to me, the song. And the Greater Cooperative Nutmeg Association invite is by annual Sanitary General Meeting on Thursday, 28 May, at the GCNA Bolia Complex in George, beginning at 9 a.m. Leading up to this, important area meetings will be held across the island to discuss key matters and elect parish delegates, right? We start right from next week's Tuesday, guys. Next week, Tuesday, is going to be at the Mali Receiving Station from 3 p.m. Then Wednesday, the 13th of May, George Brisson House of Nutmeg Bolio, St. George. Thursday, the 14th, Farm Processing Station. This meeting begins at 3 p.m., right? So all growers are required to attend their parish meeting and must bring their nutmeg producer's identification card for presentation to verify their membership in the association, right? Growers are also reminded that they are registered as members in the parish where their lands are situated. Right? Be informed, be involved, be represented. For the Paul's Catering annual Mother's Day lunch on Sunday, that's this coming Sunday. The Lansing Walk from 12 noon to 5:30 p.m. You want to be part of this wonderful location. Treat your mother to a wonderful day. There'll be attractions, including live band music from 4:30 to 5:30. So come early, guys. Special price for the best dressed mother, best singing mother, and a special for a special summer. 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
Paul's Catering. Do take this opportunity to wish all the mothers throughout the Karakou PT a happy Mother's Day. Weapons of Mass Destruction. It's a play. The war is on. Theatrical production of priests, religious, and in concert. That's going on Sunday, May the 17th at the Greater Retreat Center. Morning started from 5 p.m. It's a battle for the greatest asset the world has ever known. Precise, timely, and accurate. Women's powerful and captivating presentation in the battle of for good over evil. Come witness the final confrontation in this decisive battle. For the free community health fair tomorrow by the Rotary Club of Greenville. It's going to be at the Wolf Health Center tomorrow from 9 a.m. to 3 p.m. Free services for all ages, including general consultation, blood pressure and sugar checks, cholesterol screening, ECG, and so much more. 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Early detection saves lives. Bring your family and friends. We're going to take a short pause, got to pay some bills, and we come back inside so much more.

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$20. It's a Mother's Love 3.0 at the Arena Nightclub. 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
1: So hear me now. 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

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Remember, you must be there. 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
0: 31st, oh God.
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right show to all the bars right now pumping. All the gas station pumping right now. Oh Lord, such as good night. Uh-huh. Give it to me. Hey. Give it to me. Give it to me. Ooh. I want some curry.

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